0: 26 is Australia Day in Commonwealth Law. The mercury is rising around Queensland southeast, with total fire bans declared for Ipswich and the Lockyer Valley today. Dangerous wind gusts moved through parts of Victoria and New South Wales yesterday. Five children had to be taken to hospital after two separate jumping castle incidents across both states. All the children are stable. Police are searching for a man in Victoria who allegedly attacked three people with an axe at a property in Gippsland, leaving them with serious injuries. JD Vance is pushing for stay-at-home mums to be paid under government programs to raise their children while their partner works. And more than 100,000 people have sung I Will Always Love You to honour Dolly Parton before a college football game in Tennessee.
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0: Craig Fitzgibbon has called out inconsistencies of the bunker following the Sharks' 24-20 loss to the Storm, the Cronulla coach raising questions about several calls.
2: I don't want to challenge the integrity of the game, but I'd like to see the integrity of the game remain what it should be. A forward pass is a forward pass, and if you're going to back the referee, back the referee. But don't back him some weeks and then turn around the week after and don't do it.
0: The Wallabies weren't able to claim back-to-back wins in Argentina, recording a 28-all draw.
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0: Nice and sunny today, a top of 23 degrees, a little bit windy in the middle of the day. Some showers tomorrow, getting up to 22, and then partly cloudy conditions on Tuesday.
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4: Hey, you're Tony Tenaglia this morning. Happy Father's Day to all the dads today, or the mums that are dads, or the carers that are dads. You get the gist. Happy Father's Day to everybody. Hope you're having a great day today. Hey, listen, if you're Gold Club VIP, you might get a call from us today to let you know we're going to let you jump the queue and get on the guest list to see Ice House live on Sydney Harbour. 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The winner of that golden ticket will be announced on Friday with Jonesy and Amanda. But let's get you on that guest list first, okay? So look, if you're not a Gold Club VIP, sign up now at thegoldwebsite.com.au. A couple of dads coming up within the next 10 minutes, Bill Collins and Bruce Springsteen. But right now, INXS, they're on Gold.
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0: Wake up with the Christian O'Connell Show. Wind down with Jonesy and Amanda for the drive home. This is Gold. Tony Tenaglia this morning. Oasis have a brand new documentary hitting the cinemas on the 10th of September. It's going to be in the cinemas and IMAX, and this is just a little taster of what you're going to get.
1: The way it finished, unacceptable.
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3: I just don't see myself on stage with Liam. I don't really want to be going back with the tension. Will it fall apart again?
0: Must see for all Oasis fans. Oasis coming up in just a tick, and in less than 10 minutes, going to make a call to a Gold Club VIP, getting on the guest list, and a chance to see Ice House live on Sydney Harbour. It's Pat Benatar on Gold.

0: Wake up with the Christian O'Connell Show. Wind down with Jonesy and Amanda for the drive home. This is Gold. We have got a lady who has never starred in a Broadway or West End stage production, but did host the 2026 Tony Awards, which is Broadway's biggest annual celebration, coming up in the next few minutes.
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0: Join Australian music royalty Ice House on the harbour live at Fleet Steps this September for one incredible night only. Tickets on sale now through Ticketek. We have got Brielle on the phone right now. Working, Brielle. Never a break, hey?
3: I know. It sucks to be an adult, doesn't it?
0: Well, this could be one of those times where it doesn't suck to be an adult. You're a Gold Club VIP?
3: Yes, I am.
0: And you're a big Ice House fan?
3: I am, yes.
0: You have officially jumped the queue. I'm going to get you on our Ice House guest list.
3: Oh, that's amazing. That's so exciting. Thank you.
0: Tell me about your love for Ice House.
3: So, obviously, I'm of a certain age and demographic, so I've liked them for quite some time.
0: Yeah.
3: I think my love actually started when I saw Ivor Davies on Hey Hey It's Saturday back in the probably the mid-80s, I would say.
0: Wow, so, that is going back, yeah. Isn't it?
3: So I had lots of their songs on tape that I'd listen to on repeat and things like that. And I saw a very brief gig of theirs at one of the Red Hot Summer concerts. I think they only played 4 or 5 songs, so I've been keen to see them since. So when I heard about this competition, I thought I'd just give it a go.
0: Well, you are now halfway to winning the golden ticket because you're on the guest list.
3: Oh, that's so exciting. Thank you so much for your call. I'm about to cry. Thank you.
0: Well, I don't do that.
3: In a good way. In a good way.
0: Hey, listen, we're going to call another Gold Club VIP next hour. If you are not one, sign up now at thegoldwebsite.com.au for your chance to get a golden ticket to see Ice House live on Sydney Harbour.
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5: 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In Rockdale, we're down to just one lane in each direction on West Botany Street due to roadworks between French and Burmell Streets. In Guildford, a fallen tree has damaged power lines on Woodville Road. There's just one lane northbound open at Henry Street. In Sydney Olympic Park, a running event closing various roads, including Kevin Coombs Avenue, Marjorie Jackson Parkway and Australia Avenue. In Mascot, the run to the airport is looking okay in all directions, and it's a good run on the M4 through Homebush. 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

0: 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The drive home. This is Go 101.7. You're Tony Tenaglia this morning. During the week on the Christian O'Connell Show, Christian was asking this question.
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23: 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Power failures, blacking out lights across Sydney this morning, including Windsor Road at Mulgrave Road, Mulgrave and Richmond Road at Yarramundi Drive, Dean Park. Prepare to slow down to 60Ks on sections Wakehurst Parkway due to roadworks between French's Forest and North Narrabeen. No problems on the Pacific Highway approaching the M1 through Pimble, Tarramurra and Wurrunga, and the M4 on time past Olympic Park. Still trying to figure out what Dad wants today? 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That's Sydney's latest traffic.
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26: Hi there, Alana McIntyre here with the latest. Both Russia and Ukraine have agreed to a three-day ceasefire as peace talks get underway in Moscow. US President Donald Trump's top negotiators have been sitting down for talks with Vladimir Putin. Ukrainian President Volodymyr Zelensky is expecting the American negotiators in Kyiv next. A woman's body has been pulled from the water at Bondi Beach overnight. The body's yet to be identified and was located just after midnight, with police investigating. A man who allegedly attacked three people with an axe and a handsaw remains on the run in Victoria. All three victims are fighting for life after being wounded in Gippsland yesterday around midday. The mercury is rising in Brisbane today, with total fire bans declared across Ipswich and the Lockyer Valley. Thousands of homes in Sydney are still without power this Father's Day after damaging winds moved through New South Wales yesterday. The federal opposition leader wants to put people caught burning the Australian flag in jail. Angus Taylor has told News 24 the flag represents the country we love.
27: We are about protecting our way of life and fixing the economy. And if we're going to protect our way of life, we need to stand up for Australia.
26: And parents are being urged to ask more questions about where their children are as National Child Protection Week approaches.

0: Protection Week gets underway. The CEO of NAPCAN, Lisa Waters, says mums and dads need to think about who their children are spending time with.
1: When we're talking about those unregulated sectors, which can be things like dance or performing arts spaces, sporting spaces, tutoring spaces.
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0: In NRL, Canberra have ended their season on a high, smashing the Cowboys 50-30. Coach Ricky Stewart says the Raiders had a point to prove.
3: We had to show people how cranky and frustrated we were that we believe we're a better team than what we've the position we finished up on the table, and we wanted to show our true fans.
0: The Storm scored in the final seconds to beat the Sharks 24-20, and the Warriors defeated the Seagulls by 1 point.
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0: Nice and sunny today, a top of 23 degrees, a little bit windy in the middle of the day. Some showers tomorrow, getting up to 22, and then partly cloudy conditions on Tuesday.
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5: And you got Tony Tenaglia this afternoon. Happy Father's Day to all our dads today. You might all be getting ready to head out for Father's Day lunch. Hope you have a great day today. Just on the off chance you are a Gold Club VIP, please do me a favour and make sure your phone is next to you, just in case we give you a call to let you know we're going to get you on the guest list to see Ice House live on Sydney Harbour. It's the last thing you're going to want to miss, isn't it? For sure. This golden ticket is going to get you a behind-the-scenes tour. You're going to get to see the sound check. You'll have premium seating. That means it's going to be right up the front. And you will get overnight accommodation in a Harbour View room for two people at the Hyatt Regency Sydney. You tell me now you don't want a spot on our guest list. Going to make a call to a Gold Club VIP within the next 20 minutes. Right now, Huey Lewis in the news with the power.

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0: Golden ticket. Gold Club Q Jump.
2: Laura joins us on the phone right now. You're a Gold Club VIP, yeah?
3: Yes, I am.
2: Why do you think I might be calling you?
3: I'm hoping you're going to tell me that we've won tickets to go and see Ice House.
2: I'm going to tell you you're halfway there because I'm going to let you jump the queue and I'm going to get you straight onto that guest list for the chance to win the golden ticket to see Ice House.
3: Okay, that's good enough for today.
2: And then you hope next Friday you get the call from Jonesy and Amanda to say, guess what, we're going to give you the golden ticket.
3: Excellent.
2: A little birdie tells me you are such a big fan of Ice House that you just follow them all over the country.
3: We always buy tickets and go and see them since they've re-emerged in the last few years. So we go to, you know, the Red Hot Summers and all that type of thing, wherever they're playing, yeah.
2: I mean, you don't really need to see them again on Sydney Harbour, do you? Surely not.
3: Yes, I do need to. I wanted to buy tickets, but, I don't know, my husband rambled something about a cost of living crisis and can't buy tickets. And
2: oh, man, he sounds like a party pooper.
3: No, he's not. He's good. So I said to him, well, I'll show you. I'll win instead then.
2: There we go. Well, look, you're halfway there now. I've got my fingers crossed for you. Good luck.
3: Thank you, Tony.
2: We're going to call another Gold Club VIP next hour. If you're not one, sign up now at thegoldwebsite.com.au. 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It's Ice House, no promises on gold.

0: Wake up with the Christian O'Connell Show, wind down with Jonesy and Amanda for the drive home. This is Gold 101.7 with Vance, Joy and Riptide. And you got Tony Tenaglia this morning. During the week on the Christian O'Connell Show, we discovered that Rio became an adult.
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6: 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Sale ends Monday, only at Freedom. In Wallachia, the speed is down to 40Ks on Park Road between James and Williams Streets due to an earlier crash. In Sydney Olympic Park, part of Olympic Boulevard is closed for a running event. Buses are also being diverted there. Power failures blacking out a few lights across Sydney, including Andromeda Drive, Cranebrook and Walgrove Road at Wonderland Drive East in Creek. The M5 on time through Lemire Moorbank in Milperra and the M4 through Concord is clear. Hurry! 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
7: 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The city lights. The bridge. 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Ice House on the Harbour, live at Fleet Steps. It's the kind of night that doesn't come around very often. 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
20: 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I'm the host of You're Dead to Me, the

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0: Wake up with the Christian O'Connell Show. Wind down with Jonesy and Amanda for the drive home. This is Gold. Tony Tenaglia here. If you're getting in the car ready to head out for a Father's Day lunch, I've got some great dads coming up for you next hour. Billy Joel on the way and Australia's favourite dad, John Farnham, coming up as well. And in the next 30 minutes, we're going to call a Gold Club VIP and we're going to get them on the guest list for the chance to see Ice House live on Sydney Harbour. 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
24: 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In Leichhardt, there's a breakdown blocking one southbound lane on the M8 in the tunnel. In Dural, water from a broken water main over New Lion Road affecting traffic in all directions at Old Northern Road. In Guildford, a fallen tree has damaged power lines on Woodville Road. There's just one lane open northbound at Henry Street. The M7 is looking good northbound from Preston to Richmond Road. Travel time currently 20 minutes. And in Homebush, it's a good run on the M4. 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That's Sydney's latest traffic.
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27: Hi there, Alana McIntyre here with the latest. Social media companies could soon be forced to give Australians more control of what they see online. Draft laws will be introduced by the federal government this week, creating a digital duty of care. Giants like Meta and TikTok would be required to allow users to turn off their algorithms to better control their feeds, and companies would also need to better identify problematic content. US envoys are heading to Kyiv now after holding talks with Russian President Vladimir Putin in Moscow. Both Russia and Ukraine have agreed to a temporary ceasefire as the peace talks continue. The United States has struck three Iranian oil tankers while accusing Tehran of targeting its ships in the Middle East. Now Iran's threatening to intensify strikes on America's Navy vessels in the region. A manhunt is underway in Victoria after three people were seriously hurt by a man wielding an axe in Gippsland. Temperatures are rising across Queensland's southeast. Total fire bans have been declared across Ipswich and the Lockyer Valley today. And this Child Protection Week, parents are being urged to look beyond the school gate and consider the safety of all settings, including sporting clubs, dance schools and tutoring services. The CEO of NAPCAN, Lisa Waters, says mums and dads should also be across what's happening online.
28: What they're watching, who they follow online. We need to understand algorithms and misinformation. It's a really difficult and confronting space.
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27: The Panthers will claim the minor premiership if they beat the Tigers by more than 2 points this afternoon. First up today, the Dragons take on the Eels in Wollongong. The Warriors defeated the Seagulls by just 1 point in Auckland last night. Kieran Foran says his side has proved their potential.
0: Like, that's a mighty effort. That's a side that is growing.
27: And the Storm managed to score in the final seconds to beat the Sharks.
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27: Nice and sunny today, a top of 23 degrees, a little bit windy in the middle of the day. Some showers tomorrow, getting up to 22, and then partly cloudy conditions on Tuesday.
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1: And it's Tony Tenaglia this afternoon. Now, I'm not too sure whether you have forgotten to get Dad a Father's Day gift today, or maybe your partner is a dad, you forgot to get them something, or, I don't know, do you get your brother who's a dad a gift? Yeah, probably not. But hey, I've got an idea for you. What we need to do is get you a spot on the guest list for the chance to see Ice House live on Sydney Harbour. And then you can say to this dad, guess what? I could win a golden ticket. You could be coming with me. Ice House live on Sydney Harbour, a golden ticket that's going to get you a behind-the-scenes tour, watching the sound check, premium seating and overnight accommodation in a Harbour View room for two people at Hyatt Regency Sydney. We're going to call a Gold Club VIP in the next 20 minutes. 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Don't want to miss your chance to get onto that guest list. Is

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2: We've got Natasha on the line right now, and I believe, Natasha, you are a massive Ice House fan.
3: Oh, my God, my husband and I just absolutely love them. We named our boat after them.
2: What have you called it?
3: Ice House.
2: Of course that's what you called it.
3: Always loved them, and I thought, my husband's birthday coming up on the 14th and our 23rd wedding anniversary on the 23rd.
2: Yes.
3: And I just thought, what a way to surprise him if it turned out that way that we won.
2: A golden ticket to see them live on Sydney Harbour.
3: Oh, that would be absolutely amazing. 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
2: And then also a backstage tour, premium seating, which is a must, right? Because if you're going to see them, you want to be as close to them as you can.
3: Oh, God, yeah.
2: Without it getting too stalkerish. And then overnight accommodation and a harbour view room for two at the Hyatt Regency Sydney. I mean, what more can you ask for?
3: You can't ask for any more.
2: No. Well, lucky for you, we've now got you on our guest list to see Ice House because you're a Gold Club VIP and I'm going to let you jump the queue.
3: Oh, thank you so much, Tony. This is amazing.
2: We're going to call another Gold Club VIP next hour. So if you're not one, sign up now at thegoldwebsite.com.au. And don't forget, tomorrow morning, Christian will announce the next Ice House winning song for another chance tomorrow to get on the guest list to see Ice House live on Sydney Harbour. Join Australian Music World, the Ice House on the Harbour, live at Fleet Steps this September for one incredible night only. It's on sale now through Ticketek. Is Bon Jovi on Gold? Yeah.

0: 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This is Goal 101.7. You got Tony Tenaglia this afternoon. Ever have one of those days, something happens and you go, man, what are the odds of that happening, hey? 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
5: 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In St Mary's, delays building with a three-car crash on the Great Western Highway at Marmaray Road. Lane 1 westbound is still closed. In Leichhardt, a truck breakdown through the M8 tunnel, closing two lanes southbound. Wallachia has delays still along Park Road between James Street and William Street from an earlier accident. Dural, watch out for flooding across New Line Road at Old Northern Road. And Blacktown, with power lines down on Balmoral Street, it's closed both ways from Alpha Street. 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

0: Wake up with the Christian O'Connell Show, wind down with Jonesy and Amanda for the drive home. This is Gold. You got Tony Tenaglia this afternoon. Now, I need you to do something for me. If you haven't already done this, I need you to go to thegoldwebsite.com.au and sign up to be a Gold Club VIP, especially if you would like the chance to win a golden ticket to see Ice House live on the harbour. A golden ticket that is going to get you a behind-the-scenes tour. You will be able to watch the sound check. You'll get premium seating and you'll get overnight accommodation in a harbour view room for two people at the Hyatt Regency Sydney. Now, the reason you need to do this ASAP is because next hour we're going to call a Gold Club VIP and give them a chance to jump the queue.
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19: 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In Leichhardt, delays with a truck breakdown in the MA Tunnel closing lanes southbound. Collerton has a breakdown on the M4 motorway affecting eastbound traffic from Roper Road. Wallachia, slow going past Park Road between James Street and William Street from an earlier accident. Dural, watch out for flooding across New Line Road at Old Northern Road. And into Blacktown, power lines are down on Balmoral Street. It's closed both ways from Alpha Street. 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That's Sydney's latest traffic.
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22: I'm John Fabris. Digital duty of care draft laws will be released by the federal government this week. It'll include giving social media users the power to turn off algorithms. Labor's Matt Thistlethwaite telling News 24 it's in the interests of improved safety.
23: Young people are being exposed to violent material and misogynistic material online, particularly young men, and we think that that's a problem. Many Australian parents have said that they're concerned about their children being exposed to this material.
22: As Sydney cools off from an early spring heat record yesterday, it's southeast Queensland's turn today for hot fire weather. The Bureau's Jonathan Howe.
24: There are a number of fires going already. We are seeing smoke across parts of southwestern Brisbane, including Springfield out towards Ipswich. Be a very hot day there today. 34 degrees in Brisbane. The warmest it's been this early in spring since 2019, and 36 degrees out in the west for places like Ipswich.
22: On the ABC there, and a 22-kilo boa constrictor called Princess has won a part from snake auditions in New York's Metropolitan Opera's Mozart show. The actress playing the snake charmer tried out Princess, at first a little unsure.
25: There is a moment musically where I like lift her above my head like this. That's a lot of weight.
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0: The semi-finals will be set up this afternoon after the last two matches of round 27. The Dragons take on the Eels in Wollongong, but all eyes will be on the match between Penrith and West Tigers, with the Panthers wrapping up the minor premiership if they win by at least two. Last night, the Storm upset the Sharks 24-20, and coach Craig Fitzgibbon says the NRL needs to be more consistent when it comes to referees.
28: A forward pass is a forward pass. And if you're going to back the referee, back the referee. But don't back him some weeks and then turn around the week after and don't do it.
0: The Wallabies have missed out on back-to-back wins against Argentina with a 28-all draw in the second test in Mendoza. And in tennis, Australia's singles campaign at the US Open is over, with Dane Sweeney losing to Italian Luciano Darderi. That's the sport. I'm Michaela Carr.
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1: Mostly sunny here in Sydney today and winds to 30 km, down to an overnight low of 13, a shower for tomorrow and heading to a high of 22.
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0: Hello there, Tony Tenaglia here this afternoon. Now, I love a good concert. I'm a little worried, though, about Ice House Live on the Harbour. See, I think being at that gig, I would be totally distracted by the harbour, the opera house, the bridge. I think I would get to a point I'd forget that I'm there to watch Ice House. But you might not be in that boat. For you, it might be a case of, I don't care what you do around me. I'm such a big Ice House fan that nothing will distract me from the band. We're giving you the chance to win a golden ticket to see Ice House Live on the Harbour. And this is not just any golden ticket, because this one gets you a behind-the-scenes tour and it gets you into the sound check as well. You get premium seating, an overnight accommodation and a harbour view room for two people at the Hyatt Regency Sydney. Now, for the chance to win a golden ticket, you've got to be on the guest list. And we're going to get a Gold Club VIP on the guest list this hour. 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It's Simple Minds on Gold.

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1: 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Rubbish mainly.
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0: Golden Ticket, Gold Club Q Jump.
2: I got Brad joining me right now. You're a Gold Club VIP, aren't you?
3: Yes, I am.
2: That's good to know, because I'm now going to let you jump the queue and I'm going to get you straight on our guest list for the chance to see Ice House live on Sydney Harbour.
3: Oh, fantastic. Thank you.
2: Tell me why you want to see the band.
3: Having grown up with all of those bands, it'd be great to see them in such a great location.
2: Have you seen Ice House before?
3: No. Been lots of bands from that era before.
2: Yeah, but...
3: No, I haven't seen Ice House.
2: And how special will it be to see Ice House for the first time, with your backdrop being the Sydney Harbour, the bridge, the Opera House? That's going to be a pretty cool backdrop to have.
3: Unbelievable. I mean, completely memorable experience.
2: Definitely. Well, listen, you're now with a chance to win a golden ticket that's going to get you a behind-the-scenes tour, as well as give you the chance to watch the sound check. We've got some premium seating and overnight accommodation in a Harbour View room for two people at the Hyatt Regency Sydney.
3: Oh, wow, that would be incredible. Thank you very much for the call.
2: All right. Well, listen, you're now on that guest list. I've got my fingers crossed for you. Good luck.
3: All right. Thanks very much. You have a nice weekend.
2: Oh, getting in on the action too. Join Australian music royalty Ice House on the Harbour live at Fleet Steps this September for one incredible night only. Tickets on sale through Ticketek. Another Gold Club VIP getting a call next hour. If you're not a Gold Club VIP, sign up now at goldwebsite.com.au. Is Ice House a Great Southern Land live, giving you a bit of a taste of what you're going to get at that gig. This is Gold.

0: Wake Up with the Christian O'Connell Show. Wind down with Jonesy and Amanda for the drive home. This is Gold Whip. Crowded House. Not Ice House. Got a few calls asking if that was the Ice House winning song. No, no, we'll do that tomorrow, okay? Hey, Friday afternoon, though, Jonesy and Amanda gave away golden ticket number 3 to see Ice House live on Sydney Harbour.
1: It's you, Taryn.
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2: 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This is so exciting.
1: 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It's all on Sydney Harbour. Fabulous accommodation, VIP treatment. You're going to love yourself sick, Taryn. Congratulations.
2: It's so exciting. I'm shaking.
0: Tomorrow morning on the Christian O'Connell Show, Christian is going to tell you what tomorrow's Ice House winning song is. When you hear that, you need to call us on 1355 22. However, if you are a Gold Club VIP, this weekend, you might get a call from us, and we will make another call to a Gold Club VIP next hour for the chance to see Ice House live on Sydney Harbour.
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0: 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You know, Christian from Christian O'Connell Show has a cat named Fat Larry, and I love hearing the stories that he shares. He was not happy with Fat Larry during the week, though, after he put his back out.
1: The way I did it, I was feeding the cat this morning, and I just bent down, and I felt my back go straight away. I had to actually grab the kitchen top and claw my way up, and that cat didn't even look in my distress way. Eyes down, nose in that bowl. Like he hadn't been fed in like 12 hours ago, Larry. You are not a man's best friend.
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23: 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In Guildford, delays with a tree taking down power lines across Woodville Road. It's closed two northbound lanes at Henry Street. Into Engadine, a collision on Heathcote Road. That's slowing traffic both ways from Forum Drive. Eastern Creek has traffic lights out on Walgrove Road at Wonderland Drive. Cranbrook lights out also on the Northern Road at Andromeda Drive. Also Dean Park on Richmond Road at Yarramundi Drive, affecting all directions. And into Dural, watch for flooding across New Line Road at Old Northern Road. 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
25: I'm John Fabris. An ability to opt out of platform algorithms is part of new draft digital duty of care laws for Australia. It's the latest in the federal government's online safety protections. Frontbencher Matt Thistlethwaite telling News 24 the onus will be on providers.
26: The platforms have a responsibility to try and keep young Australian kids safe. So we are looking at a digital duty of care.
25: Donald Trump's envoys have met again with Russia's president to try and broker peace with Ukraine, where they headed next. Former US ambassador to Ukraine, William Taylor, reckons we've been here many times before.
27: Every time Putin says, I'm only going to stop fighting when I achieve my goal, which is essentially for Ukraine to surrender, which, as you know, they will not do.
25: On the ABC, and parts of southeast Queensland are under a total fire ban in sizzling temperatures for early spring before a cool change later today. The Bureau's Jonathan Howe wrapping up the remainder of today, appearing for other areas.
28: We are looking at much clearer skies for Father's Day, so much dry conditions, but still remaining quite cool for Melbourne, Hobart, Canberra and Adelaide. Also a little bit cooler, but remaining mostly dry in Perth. And that's pretty much the story as we head into the next few days.
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0: Reuben Cotter is set to miss North Queensland's must-win finals clash against the Sharks. The Cowboys co-captain was sent to the sin bin for a high shot on Josh Papali in the opening stages of yesterday's loss to the Raiders. He has now been charged with a careless high tackle and could miss two games if there's a challenge. On the field today, Penrith must beat the Tigers by at least 2 points to steal the minor premiership from the Warriors. The Dragons and Eels play their last game of the season this afternoon in Wollongong. The Wallabies have drawn drawn 28-all with Argentina in the second test in Mendoza. And Commonwealth Games champion Eleanor Patterson has won gold in the women's high jump in the Diamond League final in Brussels, clearing 2.01 metres. That's the sport. I'm Michaela Carr.
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17: Mostly sunny here in Sydney today and winds to 30 km. Down to an overnight low of 13. A shower for tomorrow and heading to a high of 22.
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4: 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Not only will you be a Gold Club VIP, but treated like a VIP to see Ice House performing on the Harbour. Before I make that call this hour, I'll play Donna Summer, Jimmy Barnes, who'll be at the MotoGP next month. And when this song was released as a single in the UK, they produced a limited edition banana-shaped vinyl picture disc. Now, that'd be worth a bit these days. Just great songs. Mental as anything, this is gold.

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2: Louisa, you fessed up to singing Ice House in the shower.
3: When I can remember the lyrics.
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3: That would be awesome. 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
3: Thank you. 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

0: Wake up with the Christian O'Connell Show. Wind down with Jonesy and Amanda for the drive home. You're listening to Gold. It's Joe Bovolino. This weekend, it's all about jumping the queue to win golden ticket number 4 to see Ice House on the Harbour. Last Monday morning with Christian O'Connell, the Misheard Song Lyrics, it was all about hearing something very strange in one of Ivor's classics.
1: Brandon Smith, listen to Ice House, Electric Blue, original line, In Too Deep. Or is it, he's everybody's friend, Intern Pete.
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0: That will be Intern Pete's theme song forevermore. 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Christian at christianoconnell.com.au. Back on the bright side of the dial tomorrow morning. Next player band who will be performing here in March next year for the first time ever.
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5: 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In a Guildford, delays with a tree taking down power lines across Woodville Road. Two northbound lanes remain closed there at Henry Street. In Rozelle, a car breakdown on the Western Distributor at Piermont Bridge Road. That's still affecting city-bound traffic. Engadine's had a collision on Heathcote Road, slowing traffic both ways at Forum Drive. Eastern Creek with traffic lights out, causing delays on Walgrove Road at Wonderland Drive. Also, Dean Park on Richmond Road at Yarramundi Drive. And Cranbrook lights out on the Northern Road at Andromeda Drive. 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That's Sydney's latest traffic.
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0: Wake Up with the Christian O'Connell Show. Wind Down with Jonesy and Amanda for the drive home. This is Gold. Took Boy George a lot of convincing to get the band to record that. They thought it was too hokey. One of the biggest selling songs from 1983, if you don't mind. One of the most successful Australian bands ever. Were also pretty big around that time. They're celebrating the 45th anniversary of their chart-topping debut album at the moment. And they'll be touring around the country next month and November. I'll play a song from that straight after the 3 o'clock news and sport update.
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22: 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Through Rozelle, still seeing delays from a car broken down on the Western Distributor at Pyrmont Bridge Road, affecting city-bound traffic. Engadine, a collision on Heathcote Road, slowing traffic both ways at Forum Drive. Guildford, a tree's taken down power lines across Woodville Road. It's closing two northbound lanes. Blacktown power lines also down on Balmoral Street. It's closed both ways from Alpha Street. Cranbrook has traffic lights out on the Northern Road at Andromeda Drive. Also, Dean Park with lights out on Richmond Road at Yarramundi Drive. 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That's Sydney's latest traffic.
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25: I'm John Fabris. Draft digital duty of care laws are to be unveiled in Federal Parliament this week. Labor frontbencher Matt Thistlethwaite telling News 24 it's to contain an obligation for social media platforms to offer an algorithm opt-out for users.
26: To ensure that the platforms have responsibility for keeping the users of their platforms safe, particularly younger Australians. And we're not afraid to take action against these platforms.
25: President Trump's peace envoys have wrapped up another meeting with Russia's leader and are now to visit Ukraine for negotiations with Volodymyr Zelensky on ending the war. Senior fellow at the Atlantic Council Michael Bosser-Curie telling CBC there's plenty of scepticism on Ukraine's part.
27: It's doubtful that a proposal will come via Moscow to Kiev that will be acceptable to not only Mr. Zelensky, but of course to millions of Ukrainians.
25: Southeast Queensland has a few fires burning as it takes a blast of early spring heat that hit eastern New South Wales yesterday. Jonathan Howe at the Bureau seen some records tumbling across the weekend.
28: It really does seem like we skipped spring altogether and gone straight into summer across the East Coast, and that's really setting the scene for the next few months. The Bureau's long-term outlook does show that we are expecting to see above-average temperatures of pretty much the entire southern part of Australia.
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29: The Panthers can claim the minor premiership this afternoon if they beat the Tigers by more than 2 points at Parramatta Stadium. First up, it's the Dragons taking on the Eels in Wollongong. And at last check, in the first half, it was the Eels leading 16-10. The AFL semi-finals are locked in with Fremantle facing Geelong at home on Friday night, while Brisbane takes on Adelaide at the Gabba on Saturday. Lions coach Chris Fagan says they'll be keen to get back on the track after yesterday's loss to the Swans.
30: I'm just looking forward to a really positive response next week. You know, the only way we can do it now is the hard way.
29: And Oscar Piastri has copped a three-place grid penalty ahead of tonight's Italian Grand Prix for impeding Liam Lawson during qualifying. He'll start from sixth. That's the sport. I'm Michaela Carr.
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25: Mostly sunny here in Sydney today and winds to 30 k's. Down to an overnight low of 13, a shower for tomorrow and heading to a high of 22.
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1: And it's Joe Bovolino reminding you this hour, sign up at thegoldwebsite.com.au, become a Gold Club VIP, and I could be fast-tracking you, jump the queue, to win golden ticket number 4 to Ice House on the Harbour at the end of this month. You get to see the sound check, best seats, accommodation, food, drinks, the lot. This is how you want to see Ice House on the Harbour. VIPs, I could be calling you in the next 20 minutes, and while it's all about Ice House this weekend, in the next couple of months, it'll all be about this band, headline act for the Red Hot Summer Tour. Just great songs. It's Men at Work at

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0: 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Gold Club Q Jump.
2: Ruth, you've got a great childhood recollection.
3: One of my most fondest memories is of my brother. He's into DJing and doing lights. One evening, he played Man of Colours and he synced the music to the lights, and it was just such an epic, phenomenal moment.
2: Ruth, brothers and sisters are supposed to fight and argue with each other, and yours is doing a light show for Man of Colours.
3: There was a time, but we're now pretty amicable towards each other.
2: Now, you're a VIP member?
3: Yes, I am.
2: Well, you've made the golden ticket guest list for golden ticket number 4.
3: Thank you so much. I'm so excited. Thank you so much, Joe.
2: Are you going to take your brother?
3: Oh, he's in Perth.
2: Oh, too far away. Okay.
3: I know.
2: You'll have to tell him about it if you win it.
3: I know. If he was here, I would 100% take him.
2: Good luck, Ruth. Join Australian Music Royalty, Ice House on the Harbour, live at Fleet Steps this September for one incredible night only. 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

0: Wake up with the Christian O'Connell Show. Wind down with Jonesy and Amanda for the drive home at Goldridge Joe Bovolino. The people that you meet, not when you're on the street, but in a plane.
1: I happened to be on a flight, and the seat in front of me was Barnaby Joyce.
2: Oh, wow.
1: When we landed, I was opening up the overhead locker, and Barnaby Joyce's iconic Stetson, I handed it to him.
2: Wow.
3: Oh, you touched the Holy Grail.
1: Yeah, I touched the Holy Grail.
2: Wow.
1: Oh, my word.
0: Sounds like a weakest claim to fame to me. The Christian O'Connell Show back on the bright side of the dial tomorrow morning from 6 with your misheard song lyrics after 8. And next, will Robbie Williams sing his own version of this song on the first Tuesday in November when he's in Australia?
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5: 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Hurry, ends September 12. In Guildford, still seeing delays from a tree taking down power lines across Woodville Road. Northbound traffic affected there. In Rozelle, a broken down car creating delays on the Western Distributor at Piermont Bridge Road for citybound traffic. In Eastern Creek, traffic lights are blacked out on Walgrove Road at Wonderland Drive, along with Cranbrook seeing delays for traffic lights out on the Northern Road at the Andromeda Drive intersection. And Dural has flooded across New Line Road, that's delaying traffic at Old Northern Road. 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

0: Wake up with the Christian O'Connell Show. Wind down with Jonesy and Amanda for the drive home at Gold. There was a song that was once offered to Cliff Richard, Sir Cliff, and Donna Summer, who both turned it down. Even the UK band Bucks Fizz, remember Making Your Mind Up? They recorded a version of this song and decided not to release it after they discovered another big name had recorded her own version and was about to release it, that I will play in a few minutes. And Taryn was golden ticket winner number 3 to see Ice House in style on the harbour in a few weeks' time. Sit tight. I'll tell you next how you could be golden ticket winner number 4.
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24: 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In Kawa and seeing delays for the Pacific Highway northbound after a motorbike crash near Brooklyn Road. Guildford of trees taking down power lines across Woodville Road. That's affecting northbound lanes. Brighton Le Sands quite congested along the Grand Parade both ways. Rozelle still with delays from a car broken down on the Western Distributor around Piermont Bridge Road, affecting citybound traffic. Cranebrook has traffic lights blacked out on the Northern Road at Andromeda Drive. Also delays through Dean Park with traffic lights out on Richmond Road at Yarramundi Drive. Nissan's most fuel-efficient X-Trail is here. The X-Trail Hybrid e-Power is now available in two-wheel drive. 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That's Sydney's latest traffic.
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27: I'm John Fabris. Victoria Police is still searching for a 48-year-old man who allegedly attacked his parents and brother with an axe at Tyres in Gippsland yesterday. Detective Senior Sergeant Rod Findlay understands all three are in intensive care.
28: We definitely believe he's likely still armed with that axe. And obviously that, you know, then asked me to ensure that the public are really cautious around any dealings. If they see him, do not approach him. Call 000 straight away.
27: The Bureau's crunched Brisbane's numbers and found it's only had above 34 degrees in September on 6 days since the year 2000. Senior meteorologist Jonathan Howes forecasting a cool change through tonight.
29: The heat and elevated fire dangers which hit Sydney yesterday and central New South Wales have now moved up the coast into southeast Queensland and northeast New South Wales. It is all due to the same weather system that cold front swept across southeast Australia yesterday. The heat has now pushed a little bit further north.
27: And a 22-kilo boa constrictor called Princess has won apart from snake auditions in New York's Metropolitan Opera's Mozart show. The actress playing the snake charmer tried out Princess, at first a little unsure.
30: There is a moment musically where I like lift her above my head like this. That's a lot of weight.
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15: The Dragons have hit the front against the Eels in Wollongong just minutes away from full time when the scores were deadlocked at 22 all. The Dragons have landed a 2-point field goal to pull ahead. Later this afternoon, the Panthers can claim the minor premiership if they beat the Tigers by more than 2 points at Parramatta Stadium. The AFL semi-finals have been locked in with Fremantle facing Geelong at home on Friday night, while Brisbane takes on Adelaide at the Gabba on Saturday. An Aussie wildcard Dane Sweeney has picked up $402,000 for his wins at the US Open. His giant killing run came to an end in the third round today, going down to Italian Luciano Darderi. That's the sport. I'm Michaela Carr.
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27: Mostly sunny here in Sydney today and winds to 30 k's. Down to an overnight low of 13, a shower for tomorrow and heading to a high of 22.

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1: 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Usually during the week, you need to listen for the winning Ice House song that Christian O'Connell tells you about every morning. But this hour, skip the queue. I could add your name to the golden ticket guest list if you're a VIP. I'll call you back. You'll see Ice House on the harbour, but it's all five-star first class. The golden ticket to iHeart Live. Ice House live on the harbour. Another call soon, and it's just great songs with Tina. This is Gold.

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2: Lisa, what does your husband have as a ringtone?
3: It's my obsession because he's my obsession.
2: Oh, isn't that nice?
3: He loves Ice House, so I have to have that as my ringtone for him.
2: Now, if you were to see Ice House on the harbour, the date coincides with something special between you and your husband.
3: It does. We're coming up to our 20th anniversary within days of the concert.
2: Oh.
3: I know. It'd be so awesome. It'd be such a surprise for him because, oh my God, he loves Ivor Davies.
2: Well, how lucky are you today? Because I'm calling to say, well, you are a Gold Club VIP and I'm placing you onto the Golden Ticket guest list, and you could win Golden Ticket number 4 next Friday with Jonesy and Amanda.
3: The next Friday, okay. Oh my God, fingers crossed.
2: And no better way to celebrate your 20th anniversary. You get the behind-the-scenes experience, the best seats, the food, the drink, the accommodation. Wow.
3: Oh my goodness, thank you so much.
2: Join Australian music royalty Ice House on the Harbour live at Fleet Steps this September for one incredible night only. Tickets on sale now through Ticketek if you're a VIP. I could be adding you to the list next hour at Gold. I hope they perform this one on the harbour.

0: Wake up with the Christian O'Connell Show. Wind down with Jonesy and Amanda for the drive home. This is Gold on the Weekend and Joe Bovolino. There was a song that was written for Don Henley who ended up never recording it. The band Heart did it. It was banned in Ireland when it was released, and this is how Ann Wilson from Heart introduces it on stage.
1: Okay, now here's a song that I kind of famously, in the 1980s in Heart, this was a big hit for Heart, and I kind of had a problem with it as the lead singer and as somebody who has to take the words and put them across and mean them.
0: She stopped performing it for 17 years, changed the lyrics before she did it again on stage. 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

0: Wake up with the Christian O'Connell Show. Wind down with Jonesy and Amanda for the drive home at Gold. It's Joe Bovolino. Ever had a wardrobe malfunction? I remember seeing way too much of an auntie once on a family holiday at the beach when she had a bathing suit mishap. It was a long time ago and I'm still affected by it.
1: Lauren's on the line.
2: It was a wedding, thing about the song from Top Gun, that loving feeling. And there was one gentleman in particular went into the middle of the circle with a full like slide on his knees and ripped his pants, walked off the dance floor, exited the building. Yeah. Then he called his mum, went to the suit shop, got fitted out with a new suit and returned back to the wedding, back on the dance floor.
3: Wow.
0: 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The Christian O'Connell Show back on the bright side of the dial tomorrow morning with your misheard song lyrics after 8. And next, I'll tell you how to become a Gold Club VIP and win golden ticket number 4 to see Ice House live on the harbour.
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26: 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Some delays through Cowan with the Pacific Highway held up northbound after a motorbike crash near Brooklyn Road. Guildford has a tree that's taken down power lines across Woodville Road. Northbound lanes affected there. Brighton-Les Sands remains quite congested along the Grand Parade both directions. Dean Park has traffic lights blacked out on Richmond Road at Yarramundi Drive, affecting all directions. And the M4 motorway, a good run westbound from Church Street, Parramatta, 20 minutes into Jamison Town. Freedom's flash sale is on now. 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That's Sydney's latest traffic.
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29: I'm John Fabris. The federal government's to release its digital duty of care draft laws this week. It'll include giving social media users the power to turn off algorithms, Labor's Matt Thistlethwaite telling News 24. The aim is for a safer experience.
30: Young people are being exposed to violent material and misogynistic material online, particularly young men, and we think that that's a problem. Many Australian parents have said that they're concerned about their children being exposed to this material.
29: Victoria Police has a warrant out for the arrest of a man who allegedly attacked his brother and elderly parents with an axe in Gippsland. Detective Senior Sergeant Rod Findlay believes he's probably still armed with the axe.
31: Injuries requiring really serious treatment by ambulance, and then they've been flown for immediate surgery down to the Alfred Hospital, and they're currently in intensive care at the hospital.
29: And Donald Trump's envoys have again met with Russia's president to try and broker peace with Ukraine, where they headed next. Former US ambassador to Ukraine, William Taylor, telling the ABC, "We've been here before."
32: Every time Putin says, "I'm only going to stop fighting when I achieve my goal," which is essentially for Ukraine to surrender, which, as you know, they will not do.
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33: The Panthers are inching their way to the minor premiership at Parramatta Stadium. They need to beat the Tigers by more than 2 points, and at last check were leading 26-0 just before half-time. Earlier, the Dragons came from behind to beat the Eels in Wollongong. Just minutes away from full-time, the scores were deadlocked at 22-all before the Dragons landed a 2-point field goal to win. The AFL semi-finals are set with Fremantle facing Geelong at home on Friday night, while Brisbane takes on Adelaide at the Gabba on Saturday. The Wallabies have drawn 28-all with Argentina in the second test in Mendoza, and Commonwealth Games champion Eleanor Patterson has won gold in the women's high jump at the Diamond League final in Brussels. That's the sport. I'm Michaela Carr.
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29: Clear tonight here in Sydney, and 25k an hour winds becoming light. An overnight low of 13, a shower for tomorrow, and heading up to a high of 22.
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4: 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I'll get your phone number. I could be calling you back in the next 30 minutes. What have you got to lose? Absolutely nothing. It's just great songs. And you too on Father's Day. This is Gold.

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Wake up with the Christian O'Connell Show. Wind down with Jonesy and Amanda for the drive home. A gold, another VIP skip the queue call. Doing the golden ticket to see Ice House on the Harbour in the next 20 minutes. And a Billy Joel song coming up. He got Peter Cetera, the lead singer of the band Chicago, to do the backing vocals. And he told him to sound like the Beatles. You'll hear it after Pearl Jam. Wait.

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0: Wake up with the Christian O'Connell Show. Wind down with Jonesy and Amanda for the drive home at Golds. Enjoy what's left of this Father's Day. Somebody who will definitely be making the most of today, no doubt doing a big family cook-up and taking photos and putting it on social media. Jimmy Barnes, working class man after six, play the Red Hot Chili Peppers. And straight after the news and sport update, song that came out in 1987, went to number one in 13 countries and won a Grammy Award. It's a big one.
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28: 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Into Erskineville, seeing emergency roadworks underway now on Erskineville Road. That's slowing traffic both ways from Swanson Street. Cowan has delays on the Pacific Highway northbound after an earlier motorbike crash. Brighton Sands remains congested along the Grand Parade both ways. Dean Park with traffic lights still remaining blacked out on Richmond Road at Yarramundi Drive, affecting all directions. And the M1 Pacific Motorway, a good run southbound from the Central Coast. It's 17 minutes from the Hawkesbury River Bridge to Warunga. 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That's Sydney's latest traffic.
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31: I'm John Fabris. 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They're set for release in federal parliament this week, frontbencher Matt Thistlethwaite telling News 24. The onus will be on providers.
32: The platforms have a responsibility to try and keep young Australian kids safe. So we are looking at a digital duty of care.
31: President Trump's peace envoys have wrapped up another meeting with Russia's leader and are now to visit Ukraine for negotiations with Volodymyr Zelensky on ending the war. Senior fellow at the Atlantic Council, Michael Bosak, Curie telling CBC there's plenty of scepticism on Ukraine's part.
33: Doubtful that a proposal will come via Moscow to Kiev that will be acceptable to not only Mr. Zelensky, but of course to millions of Ukrainians.
31: And Southeast Queensland has a few fires burning as it took a blast of early spring heat today. That hit New South Wales yesterday. Jonathan Howe at the Bureau seen some records tumbling across the weekend.
34: Does seem like we skipped spring altogether, gone straight into summer across the East Coast. That's really setting the scene for the next few months. The Bureau's long-term outlook does show that we are expecting to see above average temperatures pretty much the entire southern part of Australia.
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35: The Panthers are set to wrap up the minor premiership with a big win over West Tigers at Parramatta Stadium. At last check, Penrith was ahead 38-10 after leading 26-0 at half-time. Casey McLean has crossed for 3 tries. Earlier, the Dragons came from behind to beat the Eels in Wollongong. Minutes before full-time, the scores were deadlocked at 22-all before the Dragons landed a 2-point field goal to win. The AFL semi-finals are set with Fremantle facing Geelong at home on Friday. while Brisbane takes on Adelaide at the Gabba on Saturday. And in tennis, Australia's singles campaign at the US Open is over, with Dane Sweeney losing to Italian Luciano Darderi in the third round. That's the sport. I'm Michaela Carr.
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31: Clear tonight here in Sydney, and 25k an hour winds becoming light. An overnight low of 13, a shower for tomorrow, and heading up to a high of 22.
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0: We don't want to brag here at Gold. Who are we kidding? Of course we do. Because, like you, we know there's good gig tickets. There's great gig tickets. 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
0: 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Christian reveals the next Ice House winning song between 6 a.m. and 9 a.m. tomorrow morning.
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0: 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The kid, Robbie Williams.
1: 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Zero future. 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
0: There are two types of people in this world. 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
1: 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It's all in Sydney Harbour. 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You're going to love yourself sick, Taryn. Congratulations.
2: 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I'm shaking.
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1: 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It's too big. 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

0: lights, the bridge, and Australia's unofficial anthem echoing across the water. 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Ice House on the Harbour, live at Fleet Steps. 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Christian reveals the next Ice House winning song between 6 a.m. and 9 a.m. tomorrow morning.
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0: Christian O'Connell Show. Christian, can you imagine the uproar? It's on today's show, uproar. If on Mother's Day, Patsy was re-gifted last year's gift certificate. You're right, Campbell, and you picked the only word for this. Uproar!
1: No, I tell you what would happen. I would appreciate my gift and I would have used it.
0: Get out of it! Get out of it!
1: No, liar.
0: Pat's on fire.
1: I would next day use it if it was a facial.
0: There's
1: or a
0: no
1: massage.
0: Way you'd be on the show giving it the large
1: no,
0: one.
1: I would not.
0: Torching that man.
1: Throwing it to the side of the bed and thinking, oh, yeah, that's nice. And forgetting about
2: Get
1: it.
2: Get out of
1: no
2: me!
1: No chance in hell.
0: This is Shannon Christian. I'm knocking off today at 2 o'clock. Tomorrow is my daughter's wedding. Congratulations to all of you. Big weekend. It'll be my first ever Father of the Bride speech. Christian, I'm wondering, is 10 minutes too long? How's a good flow of laughs and emotions? One of us are too long. 10 minutes doesn't sound too long.
3: No.
0: I think as long as you've done it in front of somebody else, it will give you honest feedback.
3: Yes, yeah.
0: That's the most important thing. 10 minutes doesn't sound too long. I tell you, did a great speech was producer Caitlin's dad.
3: Oh,
0: at
3: yes,
0: her wedding.
3: He
0: oh, my word.
1: Yeah.
0: Beautiful. No notes. That was a beautiful speech.
3: You know, he told me he was practicing it for 6 months, like every trip on the car from Tweed Heads to Melbourne.
0: But I tell you what, it didn't
3: practice.
0: Feel like it. It didn't feel like it was over-prepared, actually, because I think you could feel the emotion in it. Mm. I think what I would say is make sure that people, often when people are doing speeches at things like that, and it's incredibly nerve-wracking. It's very hard to do speeches at family get-togethers. It's actually sometimes all you think you need to do, the job is, the mission is to get the speech done. That's not, people want to know how you feel. When we were watching Caitlin's dad do it, you knew how proud he was. You saw it and you felt it. That was the most important thing. That carried the words. I don't remember a lot of what he said, but what remained with me is how it made me feel.
3: Yeah.
0: That's the most important. Just fill it with heart and emotion. And don't worry if you get emotional during it. Make sure you have time for that. I guarantee you won't be able to get through it without blubbing. You shouldn't. It'd be odd if they were like, no emotion there.
3: Ice cold.
0: Ice man. What's going on there? Christian, my weekend highlight, going on a first date. Wish me luck.
1: Ooh.
0: Karen, good luck this weekend. Now, yesterday, I went into the beautiful, iconic Dimmocks on George Street, knowing the Dimmocks building there. I actually had to ask someone where it was.
3: That's good. Yeah,
0: bloody great sign up there, mate.
3: Right there.
0: Bloody great sign up there. Dimmocks, you read it thicky, you follow that and you go in. That's where it is. And I was in there signing copies of my new book, Unscript. It wasn't like an official signing. They just wanted me to come in and sign the stock because apparently signed copies by authors sell more books. And because it's Father's Day. Anyway, I'm there at right at the back of the store by one of the tills, and there's like 100 copies of my book in 3 stacks. So I'm just turbo signing them, right? My Sharpies, Chandler manager is a lovely guy. This woman shuffles up to me. She goes, I'm sorry to disturb you. I can see you're busy stock counting. What do you think I signed? And she obviously thought I was the manager there, right? Of the Dimmocks on George Street. That I signed all the books as well. Hang on, I've just got the Bible to do here. Sign copies, they sell more.
3: From God.
0: And she goes, would you be to recommend a book?
1: Oh.
0: The guy who works at Dimmocks goes to me like, oh, what's an open goal? I got nervous.
3: No.
1: Oh,
0: I'm actually tensing up now. I couldn't sell my own book to her. I went, what are you into?
3: Oh, Christian, come on.
0: I sent her to someone at the store. The guy goes, you're the world's worst salesman.
3: Yeah.
0: You hear, you signing copies of your damn book. Your book to her. She just wants to buy a book. He said she was really nervous. This is a book about speaking, overcoming speaking fears. Wow, I've never seen anything like this. I got nervous. You've written a book about getting over nerves and speaking. I didn't say I'm a master of it.
3: What did you suggest?
0: She wants some fiction novels. Those ones about the orcs and elves that my wife gets into, or Sarah, whatever her name is.
3: Oh, the dragon ring or something like that.
0: The old elf so horn out the back. Anyway, if you do want to get your dad, copy my book. There's a load signed. Okay.
3: Well, there's heaps left because you're not suggesting them. Oh, now he finds the courage.
0: Is it not easier in a radio studio, mate? They're at George Street Dimmocks. And if you're lost around there, just look up. And that's when you know you're home and you're Dimmocks there. And in Melbourne, there's a load of signed ones. There's about 100 there at Dimmocks, Chadstone as well. And tomorrow I'm signing. If you know of, or maybe you work in an independent bookshop, I am committed to really, really supporting independent bookshops. They are falling by the wayside. Save Our Bookshop. That's my next big campaign. So if you know of any independent bookshops, I'll definitely come and just sign the copies you've got. And I'm doing that tomorrow at a lovely independent bookshop in Mornington, Victoria, tomorrow. Just sign the books. It's not an official signing, but they've got some stocks, and they said it would really help if you supported our bookshop, and it's a lovely one. It's called Farrell's. Beautiful little indie bookshop there in Mornington. I'm selling their copies as well.
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0: Christian O'Connell show, this old woman yesterday came up to me. What's in this Dimmicks? Goes, were you on the news last night? I went, no. I went, no, I wasn't on the news last night. I saw you on the news last night. I said, I wasn't on the news last night. I said, you might see me in an advert. I do a radio show. Maybe, you know, in an ad break. You know, you were on the news last night. I can assure you, was not on the news last night. She was giving the stinky eye, like, and I realized the more I protested about it, and people were, like, overhearing, I said, I was not on the news last night.
1: The more you say it, the more sounds I think you were on the news.
0: So, not
1: what,
0: the news.
1: What did you do?
0: Suddenly it's a press conference broken out by the new releases.
1: I have no recollection of that.
0: It's not on the news last night. Old people, once they've got that BDI on you, they can't change an opinion.
1: They won't hear it. It's not
0: they're
1: a question.
0: They're locked down. Yeah. Even if from years from now I'm winning a Pulitzer Prize, you go, that's the guy who was on the news, the criminal.
1: He won't admit it.
0: Anyway, yesterday evening, I go out for dinner alone. Okay, I take my book with me.
1: Your own book that you wrote?
0: No, that would be sad. Oh my God, this is so good. You'll get this, guys. Oh. Sad bit here. Sad. More laughs. What a book. No, I was reading my book and I could see when I turned up, people were like, oh God, old Buzzkill's here. Divorced dad vibes.
1: Yes.
0: Anyway, I'm sitting down and I was at one of these dreadful communal tables.
1: Oh, yeah. All by yourself.
0: Yeah. That's what I was like. Have you got a table for one? They were like, no. All the tables for two and more people. We haven't. Why would a restaurant just want tables of ones? So we're like, you don't mind sitting at the communal table? You know when they say you don't mind, it's not a question. It's like, it's a full stop. Mm. You don't mind. Maybe you pick up some friends or something, lonely guy with your book. Maybe shut the old book, bookworm. Okay?
1: Were you on the news?
0: Yeah, were you on the news last night? Are you on the run? Who are you really? Anyway. And then this family turns up. Two really boisterous but charming young children and their mum. And of course, they squish up next to me. And I'm like trying to read my book. Mm. And it's like 7 o'clock. It's they're in the school uniform. Time for bed, kiddies. But no, mum's here. And so I'm trying to read my book, but they're. And Pats, if you're honest, we love our kids. But when they're a certain age, like under 10, their so called stories, bless them, they're not stories.
2: No.
0: All right?
2: No.
0: And this kid, the son, Charlie, his name changed, obviously, is going on for at least 10 minutes about the flipping raps situation. Right? I can tell you everything that was said. I'm trying to read my goddamn book, Charlie. We're still on the raps, are we, Malik? And he's like, you know, well, one of the kids, mum, they had like a really nice chicken wrap. And the mum was being so like trying to feign the energy at 7 o'clock. She was nursing this long neck beer. She just wanted this beer. Charlie's going on about the flipping wraps at lunch there, Charlie. Mum's trying to have a beer, Charlie. Chat to your sister. She had a big netball tournament. Anyway, and he's like, you know, because you made that tuna one with soy. Oh, you know about the soy. Oh. And she was like, yeah, that took time, Charlie. She's starting to get a little bit, that took time, you know, Charlie? And Charlie said, yeah, but the chicken one looked really nice, actually. I think I want a chicken one. Anyway, a lot about the wraps. Anyway, bless her. As she's leaving, she leans over to me, touches me on the arm and go, I'm really sorry if that was a lot. And I went, do you know what? I was actually more in awe. I've got daughters. They're older now, but I know what that's like there. And do you know what I was really impressed by? What a really present mum you were. Mm. And then she made a funny joke. She said, oh, that's because I'm in public. And I could tell you could hear every word. And I went, oh, and then this is the worst bit. I then go, yeah, because when you're in your car, you'd be like, enough, Charlie, about the raps, right? And then she goes, oh, you heard all of that. And then there was this horrible gap, maybe only 3 seconds, but it felt like 3 hours. And she went, anyway, enjoy your book. And walked off.
2: Oh, dear.
1: You got too familiar.
0: Yeah. Enough, Charlie, with the raps.
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0: Christian O'Connell Show. All right, so let's do Chemist Warehouse, product of the week. What's it for you, Patsy?
1: Yeah, I packed Audi off to camp as... how many times have I brought that up over the last 2 weeks?
0: No, I get it. It's a really big thing. I mean, when my daughter's that age going on camp, so we found it really unsettling.
1: Yeah, it is. So I had to pack her up and she needed insect repellent. I don't know. I have heard a theory that some people...
0: Hey, listen, the temperatures in Victoria at the moment, there ain't any mozzies. It's spring technically.
1: Yes, it's about,
0: zero degrees. Classic spring day in Victoria. 1 degree. Let's go down the beach. Those mozzies are like, it's too cold to go out today and start stinging anyone.
1: She's one of those people that the mozzies love. They just love her blood and they just get right into her. So we needed something really, really good. You know, a lot of the brands don't work on her skin, but this we've found has been brilliant. It's Thursday Plantation Walkabout Insect Repellent. So this is the brand that brings you all those beautiful tea tree products as well.
0: Oh, I know. Yeah, I've got that.
1: 100% pure Aussie tea tree oil. It's a roll-on, so it's not messy in her bag and stuff. And she's also got one in her school bag, so it's brilliant. It's
0: Thursday Plantation. Tell me this, Patsy, have you generally not heard from her this week? You
1: didn't No.
0: Slip in a little burner. You know, they're in prison cells. Put it inside a bar of soap. That's how the pros do it.
1: Put a blade in there. No contact whatsoever. No phones, which is a good thing. A good thing for 4 days.
0: Yeah, but not so hard. You're right, it is a good thing. But wait, she's only been gone 48 hours.
1: No, 4 days.
0: Oh, right.
1: Four
0: okay.
1: days.
0: Oh, well, that's
1: but not
0: a long
1: good
0: time.
1: For us. No. You know, like there's no, that line has been cut with scissors, that connection.
0: Yep, she'd been done the umbilical cord at birth. But anyway, we've now fallen into a therapy session. Quick, Ria, what's your Chemist Warehouse product of the week? Pivot.
2: Okay, if you haven't got your dad, if for some crazy reason you
0: they
2: haven't,
0: haven't
2: already sorted
0: okay?
2: out your
0: they
2: dad's
0: haven't.
2: Father's Day
0: they
2: present,
0: haven't.
2: Get him a lovely cologne from Chemist Warehouse because I'm
0: about to recommend one.
2: Oh my God, what are you going to recommend?
0: Do you know what? I had a sniff of it the other day and I used to wear it 20 years ago. I forgot how great it smells. I would recommend for dad... We are in spring, something zesty, but it's still got some bass notes of sandalwood. Good old Davidoff cold water.
1: Oh, wow.
0: Yeah.
1: Blast from the
0: heart. Just watch heads turn as the old man in the quarter zip has still got game.
2: Is that how you landed Sarah, your wife?
0: It is.
2: Davidoff on the neck.
0: That was my days in the 90s when I used to wear two fragrances.
1: Two fragrances.
0: And you know what? Too much. Acrid.
2: Well, could I suggest for the classy gentleman?
0: Hey, Davidoff cold water
2: is. But
0: You're telling me the man in the boat is in classy in the Azure waters of Italy in that little canoe boat of his?
2: Even classier.
0: Nothing there classier is a... than Davidoff cold water. How dare you?
2: There is a Victoria Bitter long neck cologne.
0: Your dad's a bogan. Get
2: no,
0: it.
2: No,
0: oh, no. Come
2: beautiful.
0: On. Hey, up against Davidoff cold water, zesty
2: classy.
0: High notes, low sandalwood bass notes.
2: For the hardworking gent, he's done a hard day, all the work, he comes back, cracks open a long neck, little spray.
0: Yeah, you don't
2: on the
0: dab
2: neck.
0: It. No. Oh,
2: and it's half price.
0: No wonder. Whereas Davidoff cold water, you pay for what you get. Okay, good chat, guys.
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0: Christian O'Connell's show. Rate your weekend out of 5. How many stars would you give your weekend? Tell us all about it. Christian, it's a 5 out of 5 for me. Excitement and pride. Both our under-13s and under-14s won their AFL Juniors Football Grand Final. This is huge. Wow. And our over-45s AFL Masters are through to their Grand Final.
1: Wow.
0: Well done. That's huge. Christian, 5-star weekend for me. This is Keith, who's been telling us every week now how his swimming lessons are going. Keith is in his 60s, and he's had a chronic fear of water throughout his whole life. He's decided to overcome it, and he's been having swimming lessons. And he's just had his 7th, and he's on his first full lap in the pool.
1: Wow. That
0: should be
1: a very
0: big deal. Massive achievement, Keith. Very proud of you. Also learned to do backstroke.
2: Oh, well, wow.
0: I cannot do that. I end up going into people. Backstroke's really, really hard. You need some sort of a periscope mirror system. Have a mirrored ceiling there.
2: Yes, at school, at the carnivals, everyone would always get tangled in the lane ropes when you're doing
0: backstroke. Yes, get entrapped like it's a fishing net or something.
2: Yes.
0: I had a 5 out of 5 weekend.
1: Oh,
0: I had a magical weekend. Two really big highlights for me. Yesterday, as we're all in Sydney this week, and as I was flying in yesterday, it was about 1:30, and I was flying over Sydney, and out the window I could see, it was not a cloud in the sky, and I saw the Harbour Bridge, and I saw the Opera House, and I was like, I counted my blessings. I was like, I cannot believe that life is somehow, we are the other side of the world. I'm flying into this beautiful city to do a radio show that I've loved doing radio for a very long time. I'm doing it in Australia, and we're going to be in Sydney this week, and the weather's going to be amazing. Mm. I was kind of my blessings. And then the other really, really big thing, a kind of mini epiphany for me over the weekend. Over the weekend, this guy reached out to me, and he read my book, and he said, you know what? I'm in my late 40s. I need a bit of advice and guidance in the midlife. And your last two books actually have been kind of, I don't know if you're aware of it, but kind of manifest of how not to do it and how to do it. So I hadn't realized whatsoever. It's just been my life. Anyway, he's hired a kind of mini epiphany for me over the weekend. Over the weekend, this guy reached out to me and he read my book and he said, you know what? I'm in my late 40s. I need a bit of advice and guidance in the midlife. And your last two books,

0: help for the midlife.
1: No.
0: And you think
1: no.
0: about it, it is like a second adulthood.
1: Yes.
0: Teenagers go through hormonal, physical, emotional, spiritual changes. Mm-hmm. So does everyone in the midlife. Hormonal, yes. Real physical changes.
1: Yeah.
0: Back fat? No one warns you about that. Back on my fat on my back? How? How? How do you shift that? What kind of back exercises do you need to do to shift that?
1: Yes.
0: And so no one really helps you. You're on your own, and it can be really overwhelming, but
1: yeah.
0: It also can be this amazing chance to find a different kind of way to be in the second half of your life. And that's really exciting.
2: That's so cool.
0: And actually, I was always looking at the sky yesterday, thinking about my midlife here in Australia. I was thinking, God, yeah, I'd love to talk to him about that. Mm. So, guys, I'm now somehow launching my own kind of midlife business. I've got one client.
2: I love this.
0: I've got one. I won't be retiring from Breakfast Radio very soon, but I've got my one client.
2: You're like the love
0: guru. I'm so excited. I woke up this morning and I already started making notes. This morning I was having a cup of tea at 4:30.
3: Wow, that's what great. A journey.
0: Yes, yes. Yeah. I'm really excited about that. Rio, how many, what's yours out of five? Your
3: four
0: weekend?
3: Stars for me, definitely. I'm the proud new owner of a leaf blower.
0: Oh, well done.
1: It is nice.
0: Yeah? Rechargeable? Like, you got your little battery?
3: Yes, I've got the Bosch 18-volt one.
0: Yep.
3: I feel like, I remember when I was a kid, I was about 7 years old, I got a remote control car and I was so excited and I didn't stop using it the whole weekend. It was the exact same for me, all Saturday,
0: incredible.
3: All Sunday.
1: Wow.
3: Oh, I felt so powerful.
0: No, you don't ever use them on a Sunday.
1: No.
0: No, that's a day of respect and rest. No, you want to hate the guy.
3: Not even like midday on a Sunday. So, what are the appropriate times for a leaf blower?
0: I think it's 5 to 6 in the evening, that's it.
3: Okay, on weekdays, okay?
0: Yeah.
3: Okay.
0: Yeah.
1: Yeah, nothing too early, really.
0: No, not too early.
1: Especially not
0: it's
1: on a Sunday.
0: Horrible, insidious noise.
3: Mm. I was doing it 9 a.m. on a Sunday.
0: No, that's actually really antisocial.
1: No.
3: That's I thought I was
0: horrible.
3: Being so productive.
0: No,
3: I was getting up early.
0: So rude.
3: Win the morning, win the day. Blow the morning.
0: And the other thing I recommend, do it inside once, just to see the joy of
1: what?
0: It.
1: What are you doing inside for?
0: Well, I tell you what, we always use real Christmas trees, and when you were getting them in and get them out, and there's needles everywhere.
1: Mm-hmm.
0: I go and get the leaf blower and open up the front door, blow the needles through the house out into the street. Oh, the joy!
3: That's it.
0: The joy.
3: A lucky Sarah.
0: And just seeing the pets run for it as well. Run for the hills!
3: It's the best thing. We should give them away on the show.
0: I know,
3: it's
0: no, they
3: awesome.
0: Are.
1: Yes.
0: And don't you feel like you're James Bond or something?
3: Yes.
0: You start look for stuff to go and blow.
3: Yes. Yes.
0: All right. Rate your weekend out of five.
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7: Here's a question. 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

0: Christian O'Connell Show. Every Monday we ask you about your weekend. Rate your weekend out of five. Sharon's had also had a 5 out of 5 weekend celebrating 10 years of Great Danes at a winery. Christian, over 40 Great Danes attended. Any humans? What a Great Dane thing to do, just to hire a winery and celebrate themselves. Because we're Great Danes. Cheers to us, chaps. Christian, if I could give my weekend 0 out of 5, I would. Oh. Saturday morning, someone had hit the mirror of my car.
1: Oh,
0: I'm sorry to hear that, James. And then I hurt my knee. I'm still waiting for the third thing. A lot of messages about the joy of leaf blowers. Chris, my father-in-law used to use his leaf blower as the vacuum.
1: Oh,
2: that's the opposite.
0: He'd blow everything into a corner, then just vacuum up that bit.
2: Wow.
0: This is genius, Paul. Christian, leaf blowers are just as addictive as precious washers, and there's never a bad time to blow or hose down. That comes from Brock. Christian, when I give my husband a haircut, I use a leaf blower to get all the excess hair off him. And I love it because it makes his cheeks go up as if he was a Labrador hanging out of a car window.
2: Incredible.
0: Oh, that is brilliant. Kelly, what fun. Christian, I use my leaf blower in the house every single afternoon to round up the dog and cat hair. Great idea. Start one in the house, blow all into the corner, then vacuum. That's from Vicky. This is Christian. My weekend was 5 out of 5. And Christian, I must say, you sound surprisingly upbeat, considering. And then, sadly, this man wants to antagonize me because his petty team beat my team and we're now out of finals. I'm not engaging. It's my my way of dealing with it is it simply didn't happen this weekend.
2: That's healthy.
0: While Rio was watching Steel Magnolias, I was watching my own emotional movie, Adiz losing to the Blues on Sunday. My own Steel Magnolias. Christian, 5 out of 5 weekend. 5 districts of girl guys from Northern Sydney ran a camp for our younger girls, giving them an opportunity to try new things, experience indoor camping and meet new people. It was an incredible weekend. The girls really, really got so much from it.
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0: Okay, so recent Hall of Famers. Last week, Stacey had Maloko sing it back. Shane, get back to me.
3: Sing it back to me.
0: This is a great one. Shane, get back to me.
3: Sing it back to me.
0: And then James had been listening to Billy Ocean and spotted this Lying in Caribbean Queen. She touched my meat and she blamed it on James. Obviously, an innocent misunderstanding in a butcher's, I'm guessing, or by the deli counter at Woolies.
4: She touched my meat.
0: Who knew that Caribbean Queen was set in a local butcher's? Pop fact. She touched my meat and she blamed it on James.
4: She touched my meat and blamed it on James.
0: Poor Billy. Someone has touched his meat. Was it James? Billy, get back in the studio. All right, brand new ones. Bill has been listening to the show Friday, People's Playlist, Stereophonics, Dakota. You make me feel like the one. Great song by the Stereophonics. Or is it You Make Me Feel Like The Worm? The Worm. He's really emphasizing the worm. Brendan Smith been listening to Ice House Electric Blue, original line, In Too Deep. Or is it the man of the moment, smashed the city mouth in yesterday, he's everybody's friend, intern Pete.
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0: Yes!
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6: Every girl crazy about a shark dress man.
0: Or is it every girl's crazy about a shy gas man? I've come to... what is it? Spit it out, man. I've come to read your meat, madam.
6: Every girl crazy about a shy gas man.
0: Shy gas man?
6: Yes. Every girl crazy about a shy gas man.
0: Yes, I love it. Well done.
2: Instant Hall of Famer.
0: Dave's got James Rain, Motor's Too Fast. Your motor's running way too fast.
7: Your motor's running way too fast.
0: Or is your mum doing a runner? Your mother's running away to France. I'm only hearing that. There's no other possible line than your mum's running away to France with the shy gas man.
7: Your mother's running away too fast.
0: Yes.
2: Instant Hall of Famer.
0: Jennifer Andre's got Will Young, Leave Right Now. The original line, I think I better leave right now.
8: Think I better leave right now.
0: No, Will Smith. Will Young, sorry, not Will Smith. He's really changed his voice.
9: Sounds different.
0: Where do you get that list from?
8: Think I better deep fry it now.
0: Or is it, I think I better deep fry it now?
8: Think I better deep fry it now.
0: Yes, Jennifer, well done.
2: Instant Hall of Famer.
0: I don't know who listens to this kind of music, but anyway, Andrew does. Andrew Swells likes to listen to The Baying of the Hounds, Opeth. I hear them devouring pest-ridden jackals of the earth. Just so you know, this is the actual line. That's not the made-up one. I hear them devouring pest-ridden jackals of the earth.
10: I hear them devouring pest-ridden jackals of the earth.
0: I can't imagine. You'd ever want to listen to that. I love all kinds of different music, but this... I hear them devouring. How can you even understand any of it? Anyway, he's mishearing. I hear them devouring best made tacos of the earth. Maybe.
10: I hear them devouring best ridden jackals of the earth.
0: Oh my God, it's actually clearer that way. I don't hear best ridden jackals. But best made tacos of the earth?
10: I hear them devouring best ridden jackals of the earth.
0: Such a noise. This is the sound of the underworld. You know what I'd love to do one day is hack into Smooth Radio's playlist and only have that song on repeat, but they can't mend it for 3 days. This is the only song you hear on Smooth for 3 days. How's Mike Purcell going to come off the back of this and tell you about Smooth at the movies? They can't. All right, thank you very much. Sure you miss her, Lewis. As always, whenever you mishear them, email me, christian at christianoconnell.com.au.
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0: Christian O'Connell Show. 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What do we think, team? Australian dads in the top five favourite movies?
1: Ooh. Die Hard.
0: At number three. Ooh. Well done.
2: What about Rocky?
0: Not in there.
2: Really?
0: No.
2: Wow.
0: Okay, nothing coming from either of you. Wow, it's great to have these people on the show. They've got me. Number five, The Castle. Just silence. It's always good on the radio. Five, The Castle.
2: Yep.
0: Four, yep.
3: Checks out.
0: Four, Taken. Three, Die Hard. Two, Gladiator. Number one, Top Gun, guys.
3: Top Gun.
0: Now they're all woken up,
3: Same stuff.
0: All right, dad movies. Dude, where's my lawnmower? I think I lent it to Bob.
3: Silver plus.
0: That's how they say it. Dad Max.
3: Gold.
0: There will be blood pressure.
3: Oh, gold.
0: Honey, I shrunk the prostate, if you know, you know. Everything everywhere. At Bunnings.
3: What?
0: Reservoir Dogs.
3: Silver.
0: Oh, that's it. Now, dads love Bond movies.
3: Uh-huh.
0: Goldfinger is a great one. Gold, pull my finger. That's a dad movie. Rhea, what have you got?
3: The Rodfather.
0: Rod Stewart. Like, What did I get for Reservoir Dogs?
3: We'll call it a Silver Age.
0: Well, the Silver Age, we'll call it that. Happy Father's Day.
3: Paddington found a lover, a paramour, and he had a child with it.
0: No, he didn't.
3: He did.
0: That's not going to be in Paddington 4. Come on.
3: He's Daddington.
0: It's great. He's got a little love charm.
3: Yes.
0: Naughty old pads.
3: Baby mama.
0: I saw that Marmite.
3: Mad Max Country Road. He's got to get a little quarter zip.
0: Yeah, those boating shoes and a good old quarter zip. Lovely. Gold.
3: And one of the stars.
0: Sorry, that's really keeps on going there. Mad Max Country Road. Get some nice cotton slacks, huh? Why not?
3: Maybe I just end there, end on a high.
0: Yeah, yeah, I do. Right. Guys, any more movies you want to chip in for Australian Desktop?
3: Come back to me Monday.
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0: Christian O'Connell's show. Up for grabs. Not one, but two prizes today. $500 voucher spent at Harvey Norman. Fire up the grill for Father's Day feast at Harvey Norman. Hot deals on barbecues, in store and online right now. Dad movies, these are great. Some of them unnecessarily rude.
1: Like dads.
0: No, not at all, actually.
2: Come on now.
0: Dr. Lee, I'm sure Dr. Lee is a mild-mannered man. All right, dad movies. Cool Bunnings.
2: Gold.
0: The Life of Pa. Not pie.
2: Silver Plus.
0: If I had legs, I'd kick the footy with you.
2: Gold.
0: Dad, where's my car?
2: Silver.
0: Dorky Dancing.
2: Gold.
0: Michael. Honey, I Shrunk the Bears.
2: Gold.
0: What an Edwin. I Know What You Dad Last Summer.
2: Silver.
0: Taken to Bunnings.
2: Gold.
0: Tim, very good. Do you think I'm made of money, Paul?
2: Silver.
0: I like that, Simon. The WD 40-year-old version.
2: Gold.
0: Oh, the best kind of lubrication. Papa Land.
2: Silver.
0: No, if you've got a squeaky wheel.
2: Yeah, of course. Mm-hmm.
0: John Whippersnipper.
2: Gold.
0: Not the hangover, Christian. The leftover. Oh, dads love leftovers.
2: They do. Silver.
0: Dads who stare at cannons. Someone's been paying attention. Well done, Vaughn.
2: God bless.
0: That's very good. That's so good. Brad's got Big Mamas. I look after the outside of the house, not the inside.
2: Gold.
0: Brad, you're right. Dadzilla.
2: Silver.
0: 12 hangry dads.
2: Ooh.
0: What's worse than angry? A hangry dad.
2: Silver plus.
0: Well done, Ryan. It's not Spider-Man, it's Stubby Man.
2: Silver.
0: A dadin. Still of Aladdin. A dadin.
2: Gold.
0: Well done, Amanda Stowe. Beers to the future.
2: Silver.
0: Dad Bigelow, male gigolo.
2: Silver.
0: Wrong. If it wasn't so legless, I'd kick you.
2: Silver plus.
0: Open jar, please, Dad.
2: Poor Cole.
0: Very, very good, Nate. King Pong. Give that 10 minutes.
2: Silver plus.
0: And a fistful of daddies.
2: Really?
0: No, because it's a fistful of dollars.
2: Of dollars, right? Yeah. Fistful of daddies.
0: Yeah, that's what that is. That's what that is.
2: All right.
0: All right. Who? Two winners today, then, Rio.
2: Dads who stare at cannons from Vaughn and Big Mamas, I look after the outside of the house, not the inside, from Brad.
0: Brad Bishop, you're the winner as well. Patsy, have a beautiful...
2: Oh,
0: very, very good, Nate. King Pong. Give that 10 minutes.
2: Silver plus.
0: And a fistful of daddies.
2: Really?
0: No, because it's a fistful of dollars.
2: Of dollars,
0: all right?
2: Yeah, a fistful of daddies.
0: Yeah, that's what that is. That's what that is.
2: All right.

0: No. I would have a lovely day. They're living their lives.
1: Exactly.
0: There's nothing more exciting.
1: You've done a great job.
0: Good luck. It's not over yet. good luck to my daughter Lois. The reason why I'm not seeing my younger daughter this weekend, she's in a pub on Sunday in a Battle of the Bands competition, and I wish her all the best. There's been a lot going on this week. There's been a few tempers rising high. Head of the Battle of the Bands. They're doing a 4-song medley.
1: Ooh. Amazing.
0: One song by an artist I've never heard of.
2: Okay.
0: One song by Olivia Rodrigo, Madonna, Like a Prayer,
2: ooh,
0: brilliant version of that mixed in there, and then out of nowhere, Luther Vandross. Never too much.
2: The kids are in Luther.
0: I can bear. I know, some soul in there. Why not? I said, wild choice. Go win it, kidda. Go win it. And all dads, have a lovely Father's Day. Tell us all about it on Monday. Have a great weekend. We're back Monday.
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19: Hello there, it's Jonesy and Amanda driving you home. What about that? Where we broadcast from now, and I'm going to say, we broadcast from a pretty good location, overlooking the Sydney Harbour Bridge.
20: Sydney Harbour Bridge, me lovely lady.
19: You've got Brash, you've got Luna Park down there. And when a young Jonesy went for a school excursion, I went to the little radio station that we're looking at now that looks over the Opera House.
20: What's this got to do with the steps of the Opera House?
19: I was a bit of a backdoor brag about how good I'm doing now. All those teachers said that I wouldn't make it. Anyway, I will say this. So in the film clip for Ice House is Crazy, Ivor Davies plays the late night radio announcer.
21: Coming up to 7 o'clock here and the sun is rising. I'm about to go home. You've been listening to the late night shift. And if I'm dreaming, don't wake me tonight. Good morning, you're on the air.
22: Mind if I wake you tonight?
21: Is that a request?
22: Well, can you play Crazy for me?
20: It's his bladder on the line. Do you mind if I wake you tonight?
19: Coming up,
20: your chance to cut through this talk. It will be incredible.
19: Also, water cooler chat is coming up. It's Jonesy and Amanda driving you home for Jam Nation.
23: You might know of the original sin. You might know how

0: Hello, it's Jonesy Demander driving you home this Friday afternoon.
1: Let's talk about Charles Darwin. There's a sentence you don't often hear on commercial radio. What do you know about Charles Darwin?
0: Actually, what do I know about Charles Darwin?
1: Doesn't sound like much.
0: I do know a lot about him. He had a turtle.
1: Actually, he had that very turtle, I think, is the turtle that ended up in Australia Zoo.
0: He had Darwin's theory.
1: And what was it?
0: We had descended from apes.
1: Yeah, that was called the theory of evolution.
0: Yep.
1: And also he introduced the notion of natural selection.
0: Yes. Yes. The natural selection guy.
1: The natural selection
0: guy. And then when you see someone doing something stupid, people say, well, no doubt he's going for the Darwin Award.
1: That's right, which is just trying to take himself out of the gene pool.
0: Mm-hmm.
1: The reason I mention this is that apparently he was a classic grumpy bum. Sure, you can have all those scientific things behind your name, but his diary entries show him to be a fascinating grumpy bum. Let me read some of these for you. I'm very poorly today and very stupid and I hate everybody and everything.
0: Fair enough.
1: I was like a teenage girl. I hate myself, I hate clover, and I hate bees.
0: Bees?
1: I hate a barnacle as no man ever did before.
0: Is he talking about boat barnacle or skin barnacle?
1: I'd assume boat barnacle. These are all different diary entries.
0: Yeah, not all one day. He wasn't just having a bad day.
1: All of this is very annoying. I'm sick of the subject and myself and the world. My paper was one long gigantic blunder from beginning to end. I'm the most miserable, muddled, stupid dog in all of England.
0: Oh.
1: And this is how he signed a couple of his letters. A very stupid friend, C. Darwin.
0: Yep.
1: Your miserable friend, C. Darwin. And this final one I love. I'm very tired, very stomachy, and I hate nearly the whole world.
0: Are you sure you're not reading from your own diary?
1: Well, this is the thing. You know I do have my diary here in the office. And I thought, I also am a science genius, as you know.
0: You have been a contender for the Darwin Awards many times.
1: And I do have some of them where I'm just as ridiculously emotional and down on myself. I just this is what I've seen just in the first two pages.
0: Okay.
1: Well, here I am at 12:39. Tonight was the night of our formal. It's funny, I feel empty and strange. When we all sang Auld Lang Syne, however you spell it, I felt part of a group, a good, happy group. Sad to think it was breaking up. We had to dance to the beat of 1, 2, 3 Kiss, and I got to kiss Gary.
0: Oh, Gary.
1: I'll go on about how I'm not a typical grot, but I still fantasize about people. God, he's a hunk. Gee, I'm stupid. I always imagine I'll have a deep relationship with him, etc., which is pointless. There's a champagne breakfast tomorrow. I didn't want to go, but now I feel I have to. Now I feel I'm obligated to go, probably because if he might be there. God, I'm an idiot.
0: So hang on. I don't understand.
1: There is nothing to understand.
0: Did you not like Gary?
1: I did, but I had no chance.
0: Yep.
1: Who knows? All these emotions were all in one big bunch. Same as Charles Darwin.
0: Did you, with the kiss, let's talk about the
1: details. No, let's not.
0: Details.
1: No, let's
0: was
1: not.
0: There, well, what are we talking about?
1: Well, no, it would have been like a peck on the cheek.
0: Oh, just a peck on the cheek.
1: It was like 1, 2, 3, instead of clapping hands, kiss on the cheek.
0: Oh, right.
1: I was incredibly naive and virginal, as you know.
0: Yeah, good.
1: Good.
0: Good.
1: What about this one? You'll enjoy this one.
0: Is this Darwin or Keller?
1: This is Keller.
0: Right.
1: Darwin minus the science.
0: Okay.
1: Here we go. Well, another Christmas Eve is upon us. It really doesn't feel like Christmas. Maybe because of the elections. Maybe because we're going away, we won't be celebrating much. As you get older, I'm about 14. As you get older, Christmas becomes less magical. No Santa, less presents. It's a shame to think that another year will go by before next Christmas. Seems terrible to waste it. I'm just realised I don't know what I'm talking about.
0: You're kind of cut from the same cloth, and Darwin.
1: How about I quiz you? Here's a final entry. You have to guess whether this is Darwin or me.
0: Darwin or Keller?
1: I wish this great living thing inside me would go. God, I feel terrible. God, I'm tired.
0: Oh. Darwin?
1: It's Keller. It's an emotive teenage Keller.
0: Ah, where's some monkey feces to throw? It's Jonesy Demander driving you home for Jam Nation.
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0: Hello there, it's Jonesy and Amanda driving you home this Friday afternoon. We have the client experience team here. 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
1: Yeah, client experience team. I think, didn't it used to just be sales?
0: When I started in radio, I was just a radio DJ.
1: And what are you now?
0: Still radio am DJ. A radio DJ. Yeah,
1: I'm not.
0: What are you?
1: I'm a...
0: You're the talent. We call you the talent.
1: I'm a heaps wicked you're the meat talent. Puppet broadcaster.
0: Jem Y. Ray, actually, you would have some sort of...
2: Yeah, like my official title.
0: Yeah, what is your...
2: I think it's something like, it's like audio noise utility specialist.
0: Anus.
2: No, I'm not.
0: No, that's what it's, anus. Audio noise utility specialist.
1: I think the business starts with those initials and works backwards.
0: Yeah, right.
1: They're all giggling at us.
0: Anyway, the client experience team back in the good old days was just called sales. They went out, sold the advertising, and that's what they did.
1: But they have a board where they put it on a whiteboard. It's basically a would you rather. Mm-hmm. So we thought we'd introduce all of you to the topics.
0: Yeah, and really we're the people that comes up with the content. So we've nicked it off them and we've given it a snappy title. That snappy title is Water Cooler Chat.

0: chat.
1: Here's today's. Are you ready?
0: I am.
1: Would you rather never eat meat or never have coffee? So never have meat or never have coffee. What will you choose, Brendan?
0: I'd go without coffee.
1: I'm not a big coffee drinker. Could you go without meat at all? Can you have one or two meals without meat?
0: No.
1: You're not one of those
0: my
1: households
0: wife,
1: that has like a vegetarian night on
0: Yeah,
1: a
0: my
1: Tuesday.
0: Wife sometimes, she proposed as that sometimes. Why don't we just go meat-free Monday? And I just say no.
1: What a snappy comeback. She must go, well, Mr. Linguist, I hear you loud and clear.
0: Well, I'm not like Jake the Musk. I'm just saying.
1: Your face looked full of anger, though, as you said.
0: No, I'm just, I like meat. I'll eat fish. If we're not gonna have meat, I'll eat fish.
1: But it's interesting. What about you, Ryan? Because lots of people are obsessed with coffee. Jonesy and I aren't obsessive coffee people, but you like your coffee.
2: Yeah, I have multiple coffees a day, so this is pretty tough. But I also really love meat as well. So I was thinking I could give up coffee and just swap to energy drinks instead as a way around it.
1: Right. So you would choose meat.
2: Yeah, I think so. And like I didn't start drinking coffee till I was about 18, so...
1: Meaning?
2: Like, I've gone without it before.
0: Yeah.
1: Well, but before you're 18.
2: Yeah.
1: Yeah, when my first 3 years of life, I didn't touch a coffee. The first 6 weeks, I didn't eat meat.
0: That's like I went without fornication for many years.
1: Post-wedding.
0: Anyway,
1: well, that is...
0: I can live without that.
1: That is today's dilemma.
0: Yeah.
1: Would you rather
0: gather around
1: never have meat... or never have coffee?
0: Water Cooler Chat is in session. It's Jonesy and Amanda driving you home for Jam Nation.

0: Good afternoon to you. It's Jonesy and Amanda driving you home. When there's big issues to talk about, we could go to the Jonesy and Amanda Arms.
1: We could open a can of worms.
0: We could put it up to the whip pole.
1: But no, today we do this.
2: Studies have shown that more information gets passed through water cooler gossip than through official memos.
0: Gather around ye olde water cooler. Thanks to the client experience team that works at this radio station or broadcast facility, i.e. radio sales. They've come up with this today.
1: Today's one. Would you rather never eat meat or never have coffee?
0: I could go without coffee.
1: Let's see what Mon of the Gold Coast thinks. Over to you for our water cooler chat, Mon. Meat or coffee, which can you do without?
3: I feel like I could do without meat.
1: Really? So you'd put coffee before meat?
3: I would have coffee every day of the week. I'm just picturing myself living in Italy, eating pasta and tomato sauce.
1: Actually, that's not bad.
0: Yeah.
1: That's a good way of thinking about
0: it. You know what I like to do? I just get the pasta, I put a tin of that Serena tuna in it, and you just munch it all together. That's good. But is that meat?
1: Tuna is meat.
0: Is tuna meat?
1: I think we're classifying fish as meat, aren't we?
0: Are we doing this around the water cooler?
1: I think, would you call fish meat, Mon?
3: Yes. Okay. I'm just like pure basic, some salt, onion, tomato with garlic.
1: Yum. Okay. Yeah.
0: Bit of basil.
1: It's a good answer. Thank you.
0: Bellissimo. Thank you, Mon.
1: Deb's in Liverpool. Deb, would you rather never eat meat or never have coffee?
4: 1,000%. I would seriously give up meat because I wouldn't. I actually feel like I would kill my entire family and all my friends if I didn't have coffee, so I wouldn't even have anyone to actually enjoy my coffee with.
0: Okay.
1: Well, we'll put out an arrest for you this afternoon. Okay. Thank
0: Good
1: you.
0: On you, Deb. Betty is with us.
1: Hello, Betty. Would you rather never eat meat or never have coffee?
5: Hi, guys. Take my coffee, but leave my steak. I've got to have the meat. Sorry.
0: Okay. Isn't it good when you get a good steak?
1: Mm-hmm. Yeah, it's true.
0: You just get a good steak.
1: Yeah, there's nothing like a very good
0: and
1: steak.
0: And you're loving your life. Thanks, Bet. Ryan has joined us.
1: Hello, Ryan.
6: Hello.
1: Would you rather never eat meat or never have coffee?
6: Well, this is really easy for me because I don't drink coffee already, so never drink coffee again. Quite fine with that.
0: So you're happy with it?
1: You're happy with that.
0: Yeah, well, what do you have instead of coffee?
1: Do you have tea or hot chocolate? What do you have?
6: No, I don't like hot liquids.
1: I've got a couple of friends who are like that who don't have it. So what? During the day, I know you probably sip water and do all those things that people do around here. Yeah. Everyone who seems to carry a gallon of water. Do you drink anything other than that?
6: Occasionally, I'll have like a Pepsi Max or a sparkling water.
0: Rightio. So could you give up? Do you drink beer?
6: I do.
1: Would you rather never have meat or never have beer?
6: I'm going to have to go no beer.
0: Whoa. I tell you what, if that was my, just call me a seed-eating vegan. Just call me Osher Ginsburg. Thank you. Thank you for being part of the water cooler chat.

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0: Hello there, it's Jonesy Demander driving you home this Friday afternoon.
1: Not all heroes wear capes, and sometimes it's the small grievances that someone can step in and say, let me take this burden from you. Talking about when you watch Instagram, I watch reels most, anyway, I think we all do this.
0: Yep.
1: We lean into reels of people's lives we don't know, and it's very late at night, and you think, I want to go to sleep.
0: Yeah.
1: Someone's doing a gender reveal, you think, I don't even know who you are.
0: Why am I
1: bothered? And yet I'm leaning in to the end because it's human nature.
0: Mm.
1: And minute after minute, you're watching storylines and now they're being milked because people like to tell you the story. You'll never guess why, .. And it takes too long, but you lean in and you wait.
0: When Human Nature, though, did Pink Pony Club, that was pretty good.
1: What do you mean?
0: Well, Pink Pony Club and Human Nature did it.
1: Because did I say something about Human Nature?
0: Yeah, you said Human. I thought that's what you were talking about.
1: No, I'm not talking about the band Human Nature.
0: Why not?
1: I wish someone could save me from this moment. But I've come across a guy. There's probably a few of them.
0: Till the end.
1: They're called time wasters.
0: Yep.
1: He says time savers they are. And one I follow is this guy who looks like he's lying in a bed. He's got a doona over his head. And he watches these reels.
0: Mm.
1: And he gives you the setup. And just when you think, oh, this is going to take ages, he tells you the ending. He skips to the ending. Here's an example.
2: Day one, drinking pond water every day until I get Giardia.
1: Yeah. And I see, I probably just stupidly watch that right to the end. And he does this.
3: He hasn't posted an update since day six, which at the time of this video was 3 weeks ago.
0: Oh, good. He's dead.
1: But it saved 1:32.
0: There you go.
1: Here's another one.
4: A noodle restaurant in China had food so good that people would come back every day.
1: Do you want to know why? Yeah. Normally it'd take ages to get there. In fact, it would take 1:08 to get there. He has saved us.
3: Turns out the restaurant was lacing their food with opium.
1: And this one.
5: Okay, everybody, I have a really big announcement. And it's serious.
0: Okay.
1: Here we go.
3: His dog Bella is pregnant. Congrats, Bella.
1: I would have watched that for over 1:10. And I don't even know who he is. I'd have watched it. There's more.
6: Man was attacked by a shark, but instead of killing him, it actually ended up saving his life.
1: How much time? 1:30 later, we've saved 1:30 by this.
3: The shark caused minor injuries, but when he got it checked out, the doctors found an unrelated tumor, so he got it removed.
0: This guy's great.
1: This one saved 1:10.
7: In this city, nobody locks their doors, their homes, or their cars, and the reason why will surprise you.
1: Cut to it.
3: The city's in northern Canada and has a high population of polar bears, so the citizens had to keep their doors unlocked just in case that they're being chased by one.
1: See how long it would have taken to tell us that story. I think we've got one more.
8: Do you ever see this in the ocean? Going the other way might just save your life. In 2016 in Australia...
0: Yeah.
1: And 1:22 later, that's...
3: It's a dead whale, and when they die, the gas in their body produces so much gas to the point where they explode.
1: Yeah. Oh. I would have waited 1:22, and finally he's cut through and just told us
0: I'd say hang around to see that whale explode.
1: But, you know, the next one we need to get onto is people who say, have a look at this picture or a book, and they hold it up and you just see the spine. You don't see the front. That stuff drives me
0: crazy. What's
1: that?
0: I haven't seen that.
1: Well, they say, look at this incredible picture I've done. And I don't even know who they are. They hold it up. They point it so the canvas is sideways.
0: Yeah.
1: And you have to wait ages for them to do a reveal and turn it around. Or they say, here are my favorite books. And they hold it up really slowly from the side. And then
0: find...
1: But, you know, the next one we need to get onto is people who say, have a look at this picture or a book, and they hold it up and you just see the spine. You don't see the front. That stuff drives me
0: crazy. What's that? I haven't seen that
1: one. Well, they say, look at this incredible picture I've done.

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8: Friday Feels sessions, they just get better and better, don't they?
9: Well, who knows what's on the cards today.
8: What are you saying? It could all come apart today?
9: No, but no pressure. What we get is what we get. That's the whole point. These artists come in here, they set up in our studio, and we get what we get.
8: Well, look at little Anthony Kalia's little face pressed up against the glass.
9: I don't want him to feel he's under any pressure. Anthony Kalia, we all know who Anthony Kalia is, but I didn't realise that The Prayer debuted at number one. It stayed at the top of the charts for 5 weeks. It became the fastest selling Australian single at the time of its release in 2004.
8: You remember The Prayer?

0: Wow.
1: Well, I don't speak of the Italian, but that's bellissimo.
0: He won't be singing that. What will he be singing? We'll find out next.
1: Friday Feels Sessions with Anthony Kalia coming up. Also, Instagram makes its return. It's Jonesy Demander driving you home for Jam Nation.

0: It's Jonesy and Amanda driving you home. The Friday Feels Sessions.
1: Well, look, if there's one artist who knows the power of connection, it's Anthony Kalia. He has been winning audiences over. Well, he started on Australian Idol back in 2004, but he's become one of the country's most beloved voices. He's got number one albums. He's got live shows, all about bringing people together. And he's heading out on the road with the Connection Tour. And he joins us now, Anthony Kalia.
0: He's a big deal.
1: Hello.
2: Good afternoon.
0: Here he is.
2: So good to be here. Thank
0: you.
2: You
0: look well.
2: Thank you. I would hope so. It takes a lot of effort to look this cheap, as Dolly said.
1: But you know, dear part of Dolly.
0: Rest in peace.
1: Even though looking at that year, 2004, it still feels like you're a youngster.
2: Mm. Well, I try and, you know, stay young and think young, but there are mornings where I get out of the bed and everything creaks. Yep. like I'm sure everyone else can relate to.
0: But did you catch up with the alma mater? Because we see Casey from time to time. Mm-hmm. And who else do you see from?
2: Well, it's interesting. Only a few months ago, there was seven of us from our year of Idol that we all caught up at Amalie's home in Sydney. And, yeah, we all went to her place for a barbecue and Courtney was there and Ricky Lee came. And, there was seven or eight of us. And it was really beautiful just to be together again. And it was like nothing had changed. It was like we all walked in and we went, oh my God, we feel like it's old school Idol again.
0: Yeah.
1: Well, I'm often fascinated by the sliding doors of things, that the names you've just rattled off, singers. Mm. But if you hadn't had that sliding door moment on that show, would you be where you are now?
2: Who knows? To be honest, and I wrote this in my book, actually, I rocked up to the first year of the Idol auditions when Guy and Shannon did it. And I had a moment, I had a freak out moment. I had an anxiety attack and they called out my number and I couldn't do it. I couldn't bring myself to sing and I left. And then it took me a good 6 months to 9 months to sort of work the courage up again. And then I auditioned and I feel as though that was just my time and place then. And I knew within myself that now I'm ready to do it. And I'm so glad that I did. It was a different era back then. And it was a beautiful era. I feel as though we live in such a digital world these days. Mm. And back then it was just so organic and there wasn't a lot of bells and whistles on that show back then. It was like, here's your mic, sing, and it's live. And if you can do it, you can do it. And if you can't, you sort of get found out if you can't. And I sort of love that. And I take that with me every day. That live experience is just a beautiful thing. And yeah, that sliding door moment, I don't know what I would be really doing. I do like interior decorating and I do like cars. So who knows? I could have been
0: interior decorating cars.
2: Oh, that would be heaven.
0: This is a thing.
1: How many curtains can you replace on a car?
0: Venetian blinds are back.
2: Oh, yeah, bring it on.
0: So, and talking about feeling, so the Friday Feels session, and you've come in, and I noticed you've brought an entourage outside the studio at the moment. They're going to be a part of the performance.
2: Yeah, I've got Susie Ahern and Bo. I love my musos and my band, and there is this beautiful connection that we have. And, you know, on tour, I've got Rocky as well. I grew up with Rocky, my other backing vocalist. We grew up at when I was seven. Yeah. That's how long we've known each other. So,
0: well, he was your backup vocalist when you were seven.
2: No. We went to the same performing arts school and we had the same vocal coach. And, yeah, he's been part of my life for that long. So it's actually nice to walk out on stage and just feel, you know, not only connected with an audience, but connected with your musos on stage.
0: And what are you going to be performing for us today?
2: Ah, The Flame by Cheap Trick.
0: What
2: and
0: a banger.
2: Again, it's one of those songs, like, it's just so beautiful when you pull it back and you listen to the backbone of this song and the lyrics, and it's just something connects with you when you actually just hone in on music without all the bells and whistles. Wow. And yeah, I love singing like that.
0: Well, so we won't have bells and whistles, but we'll have you and two other accompaniments.
2: I do have some rhinestones on my jeans.
1: Oh,
2: my God.
1: Oh, I did notice that.
0: And you've got killer flexibility as well.
2: Oh, that's what all the boys say.
1: That was quite a high heel flex you just did.
0: Is that thing attached to your leg? It's like it just came off. Anthony,
2: you're just jealous.
0: I am so jealous. You go and warm up. We'll be back for the Friday Feels Sessions with Anthony Kalia.
2: Thanks, guys.
0: It's Jonesy and Amanda driving you home for Jam Nation.
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0: It's Jonesy and Amanda driving you home. The Friday Feels Sessions. It's Fri-yay. And look who we got in the studio.
1: Well, this is one of the things. It's Anthony Kalia, and I've admired your voice for so long. This is what a gift this is for us, to watch you belt out a tune, because I just to be able to sing seems like such a marvel to me. Mm. And Susie, you've got Susie with you. You've got Bo on keyboards. I can't wait.
0: He's brought an entourage.
1: He has.
2: Why not?
0: But this is what you do, though. This is what you do. Today you're performing for us, which you just announced before, but just for people that have just joined us, what are we playing today?
2: We're going to do a beautiful rendition of The Flame.
0: By Cheap Trick?
2: Yeah.
0: Well, without
1: Let's make it an expensive trick.
2: A luxe trick.
0: A big trick. Friday Feels Sessions on Gold, Anthony Kalia and The Flame.
2: Take it away, Bo.

0: weepy.
1: Well, oh, come on, it wasn't that bad.
0: It was so good. It was so
2: happy
0: good.
2: Happy tears.
0: Oh, that was so beautiful.
1: Oh, my God, you guys. Thanks. Every time we do this, I always feel that we just can't get better, but we just get better and better. Thank you so much.
0: That was spectacular.
1: Just extraordinary.
2: Thank you.
1: Anthony, thank you. Susie, thank you. Beau, thank you. Thank you for coming in. And, of course, your tour. We've got all the deets on our socials,
2: jonesyandamanda.com.au.
1: And you've got a website, of course, that you would have.
2: Yeah, just my name, anthonycalea.com.
0: How oblique.
1: Just my name. Don't wear it out. Thank you so much, and thank you for being part of the Friday Feel Sessions.
2: Have a great weekend, everyone.
1: Instagram is here. It's Jonesy Demanda.

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4: 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Jonesy and Amanda's.
0: 10 questions, 60 seconds on the clock. You could pass if you don't know an answer. We'll come back to that question if time permits. Must you do that with your eye?
5: I'm just scratching it,
0: yeah,
5: Brendan.
0: You're really digging in there.
5: You've got a real eye thing.
0: No, but you'd really dig it in there.
5: I've watched you pick hairs out of your nose, as has Ryan. Scratching the outside of my eyelash isn't nearly as me.
0: I would rather watch someone pick their nose in their eye.
5: Are you kidding?
0: Yeah, that's water cooler chat for next week. Anyway. You get all the questions right, you win $1,000, but that's not all.
5: That's not all. You can go with $1,000 or you can play double or nothing by answering a bonus question. But as I said, you might get $2,000, you might get nothing.
0: Jacqueline is in Belden. Hello, Jacqueline.
6: How are you?
0: What would you rather watch, someone pick their nose or pick their eye?
6: Oh, definitely their eye.
5: Yes.
6: Disgusting.
5: There'd be no one. There'd be no one in the world who would rather watch someone pick a nose. And you know it.
0: No way, man.
5: He knows it.
0: No way.
5: Well, let's see, Jacqueline. Let's see if we can get you some money this Friday afternoon. We've got 10 questions, 60 seconds. Say pass if you're not sure because we might have time to come back, okay?
6: Okay.
5: Good luck because here we go. Here comes question number one. A fedora is a type of what?
6: Hat.
5: Question two. O is a symbol for which chemical element?
6: Oxygen.
5: Question three. From what tree do we get an acorn?
6: Pass.
5: Question four. Captain Morgan is a type of what alcoholic beverage?
6: Beer?
0: Oh.
5: Captain Morgan's rum.
0: Captain Morgan rum,
6: oh,
0: Jackson.
6: I should know. Irish. Oh, honestly.
0: Irish.
5: And the tree, the acorn, comes from the oak tree.
6: I wouldn't have got that.
0: Remember Chicken Little?
6: Okay.
0: The sky falling on the head.
5: What's that got to do with...
0: Well, that's where the acorn dropped on a dope's head.
5: Oh.
0: Well, the sky was falling and put everyone into a panic.
5: There's a lot to learn from that. Don't panic.
0: Jacqueline.
5: Thank you.
0: Have a good weekend and thank you for being
6: part of
0: Instagram.
5: Thank you.
0: Carry on. It'll be back again on Monday. You can always play jonesyandamanda.com.au. You can register today. It's Jonesy and Amanda driving you home for Jam Nation.
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0: It's Jonesy and Amanda driving you home. We straddle a lot of medias in this business.
1: We do, and that accounts why my hips are always sore.
0: Mm-hmm.
1: So to keep an eye on what we've said, where it's gone, and how people have responded, we have Jenna, our social media guru.

0: What up?
1: Oh, okay. It's been a huge week across the Jonesy and Amanda socials. And once again, it all started with our Tin Hat Tuesday segment. So it was regular conspiracy contributor Rob.
2: Oh, yes.
1: With this theory that went crazy online.
3: Jacob Rothschild? Don't you reckon Prince William looks exactly like him?
2: Meaning that Diana had a relationship with him, presumably.
3: No, artificially inseminated.
0: By Jacob Rothschild.
3: The Rothschilds have been putting their genetics into the monarchy for the last 100 years.
2: Mm. And what have people said about that, Jenna?
1: Yeah, so the videos received 3 million views across our socials.
2: Wow.
1: Thousands of comments, including this one by Carmen on Facebook, who writes, "The Rothschilds saved the royal family from becoming bankrupt in exchange for breeding with them."
2: Wow.
1: Yes. Ooh. While user Stem Cell Activator writes, "I've heard all these theories and love that they are finally on mainstream radio."
0: That's us. We're bringing it to the light. Break out the royal turkey baster.
1: It's also been a very emotional week as we learnt that Amanda's beautiful 14-year-old Border Collie Mini, who we all absolutely adore, has been diagnosed with lymphoma.
2: Yes, yeah. And thank you to everyone who has responded. I mean, it reminds everyone about their love for their own pets. But it's been beautiful. Thank you.
1: Yes, exactly. So thousands across the world have resonated with your journey, Amanda, with people sharing their own heartbreaking stories and photos of their own pets. So Suze writes, "I was listening to Amanda's story this afternoon on the way home from work. I bawled my eyes out. When I got my ashes from my baby Chardonnay, I cried for hours holding her ashes. I really felt Amanda's pain. My heart goes out to you."
2: You know, it's funny. Every time I mention it to someone or someone comes to talk to me about it, they'll still say, "Oh, I lost my dog 5 years ago and I still cry every day."
1: Mm. Exactly.
2: So that's hard to hear, isn't it?
1: Yeah. And Annette, she adds, "I just lost my bestest boy in July. He was 13 years old. It was sudden, but we had to make the choice. I still cry every day."
2: Oh.
1: "Amanda and family, my heart goes out to you all. The feeling of utter helplessness is heart-wrenching. Oh. Big hugs to you and your girl."
2: Mm. Thank you. That's lovely.
0: That's why you're going to get like a Galapagos turtle as a pet, because they live for, you know, Charles Darwin's pet.
2: Yeah.
0: Was 140 years
2: old.
0: But
2: it still eventually passed away.
0: Yeah, I know.
2: Not on my watch.
0: Not on Darwin's watch. He's long gone.
1: On another note, it's time for Digital Jenna's. This is where I choose my favourite contributor of the week. And this week was a tough one, so I'd like to give it to everyone who messaged us with stories of their own pets while giving Amanda some beautiful support during this tough time.
2: Thank you, Jenna.
0: That's a lot of bespoke tin hats you'll be making there, friend.
2: It's a lot of virtual hugs, and I accept them all, and thank you.
0: Well done. Thank you, Jenna. We like to call her our social media dipstick, by the way she's single. You know, a promise made is a promise delivered, so you better get cracking with those hats.
2: Thank you, Brendan, for always ruining the emotion.
4: Righto, you two. That's enough.
0: Have a good weekend, friendy.
2: I'll see you on Monday.
0: Good day to you.
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0: 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Of course we do. 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

0: 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Who do you talk footy with? Not just the scores and ladders, I mean really talk footy, breaking it down. The stuff that happens on the field that nobody else sees, the controversial call, the kid who came from absolutely nowhere, or the moment that made you stand up in your lounge room at 11 o'clock on a Friday night. 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Brett's consistently angry, Mick's very prepared, and I'm somewhere in the middle trying to hold it all together. 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
1: Good morning, I'm James Royce. One Nation has put forward a policy that would allow renters and mortgage holders to redirect a quarter of their future super contributions into their take-home pay for up to 3 years. The party says this could put up to $82 a week back into the pockets of some households. The hunt continues for the man accused of critically injuring his mum, dad and brother in a weekend axe attack. Police believe 48-year-old Peter Ryan could still be armed following his alleged Saturday rampage in Victoria's Gippsland region. Senior Sergeant Rodney Findlay says it's one of the worst cases he's been part of.
2: I've been working in family violence a long time. This is some of the most serious offending I've ever seen, without a doubt.
1: A gunman is on the run in Melbourne's north following a fatal shooting at Thomastown. Crews arrived on scene around 7:30 last night after receiving reports of shots being fired. The victim died at the scene. He's yet to be identified. A man's fighting for life after he was stabbed in Sydney's west. It happened around 10 past 8 in Bidwill, with the 38-year-old victim now critical at Westmead Hospital, while police say a group of around 10 people allegedly tried to interfere with their investigation as they tried to secure the crime scene. And the social media giants could face fines of more than $100 million under new laws aimed at keeping under-16s off platforms like Facebook, Instagram and TikTok. The government has also vowed to strengthen the powers of the eSafety Commissioner to hold the tech companies more accountable.
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1: We'll start with NRL, and Panthers coach Ivan Cleary says he's rapt to have secured the minor premiership after Penrith's 38-10 win over the West Tigers.
4: Oh, I look just so excited about, yeah, it's a long year and, you know, when you lay out your plans for the year, you just hope that you're in this position and, you know, we are.
1: It means that week one of the NRL finals are locked in. They begin on Friday night at Allianz with a do-or-die clash between South Sydney and Newcastle. Over to AFL, and former North Melbourne captain Luke McDonald admits he and his teammates also must improve following last week's sacking of coach Alistair Clarkson.
5: When a decision like that happens, like the first thing you sort of do as players is reflect on yourselves and we've got to be better.
1: The Eagles' winless start to the AFLW season has continued with a 37-point loss to Melbourne in Perth. Earlier, the Blues thrashed the Pies, the Cats pumped the Bombers. Adelaide was far too strong for the Hawks, and the Dockers beat Richmond. And Kimi Antonelli has taken out the Italian Grand Prix, with Australia's Oscar Piastri finishing fifth.
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1: A shower 2 across Sydney today, 25 in the west, 22 in the city. A possible morning shower tomorrow, tops of 19 to 20. The chance of a shower again Wednesday, 22-21. 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
3: Our eldest daughter, Ruby, graduated. It was just fantastic. I got the feeling a lot of them were, it was too big for them to take in.
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22: Good morning, I'm James Royce. Pauline Hanson says Aussie workers need help with rising rents and power bills now and not just in retirement. The One Nation leaders unveiled a policy that would allow workers to redirect part of their compulsory super into their take-home pay for up to 3 years. She says this could put an extra $82 back into the pockets of households every week. A gunman is on the run in Melbourne's north following a fatal shooting at Thomastown. Crews arrived on Victoria Drive around 7:30 last night after receiving reports of shots being fired. The victim died at the scene. New South Wales gamblers have lost a record $4.75 billion on the pokies in the first half of the year, with Western Sydney hit particularly hard. Figures show that Fairfield, Canterbury, Bankstown and Cumberland recorded the metro area's biggest losses, with some pubs making up to $20 million a year from just 30 machines. Wesley Mission Reverend Stuart Cameron says it's not just a problem in his state.
23: Poker machines are in every postcode, they're in every region, they're in every rural community, and wherever they are, they cause havoc. No matter where you go in New South Wales, you'll find a poker machine when there's 88,000 of them operating.
22: And a new report warns Australia's construction worker shortage could blow out past 300,000 by mid-next year and to more than 935,000 by 2035. Master Builders Australia says the demand's being driven by soaring demand for new housing and major infrastructure projects.
21: Sydney's big four-wheel drive and adventure show is back at Sydney Dragway Eastern Creek this Friday to Sunday with free parking. Tickets at the gate from 9 a.m.
22: We'll start with NRL, where Panthers star Nathan Cleary says his side's job has only just begun after it claimed the minor premiership with a 38 points to 10 drubbing of the West Tigers.
24: Your eyes are on getting to this September period and getting through that and getting to the big prize.
22: Week one of the finals begins on Friday night with a sudden death showdown between South Sydney and the Knights. The Warriors take on the Dolphins in a qualifying final in Auckland on Saturday before Cronulla host the Cowboys at Allianz that night. Penrith will meet the Roosters on Saturday afternoon. Over to AFL, and Jesse Hogan has reportedly passed a medical test with Collingwood as the Pies eye the Giants forward. Meantime, North Melbourne's Jackson Archers touched on last week's sacking of coach Alistair Clarkson, saying it's a reminder of how ruthless the top level can be.
25: It's a pretty cutthroat industry. If you're not getting the results, then I think that's when change happens.
22: And Australia's Oscar Piastri has finished fifth at the Italian Grand Prix, which has been won by Kimi Antonelli.
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22: A shower two across Sydney today, 25 in the west, 22 in the city. A possible morning shower tomorrow, tops of 19 to 20. The chance of a shower again Wednesday, 22-21. 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
3: 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A Blacktown wires are down and Balmoral Street is closed. Between Newton Road and Alpha Street. Traffic lights flashing at the Alpha Street intersection as well. Also at Shelby, wires down and Sedgman Crescent is closed at Freya Court. Plus Arndale Park, wires down. Holbeck Road is closed at Van Gelling Street. Also at Glenoria, tree is fallen on Cat Eye Ridge Road. It is closed in both directions. 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

0: 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Ice House on the Harbour, live at Fleet Steps. 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Every morning, Christian O'Connell reveals the winning song. 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
7: 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Bringelly, there's been a breakdown on Bringelly Road. It's in the left westbound lane at Masterfield Street. At Shelby, wires are down and Sedgman Crescent is closed at Freya Court. That was after some wild weather over the weekend. Also at Glenory, a fallen tree has Cat Eye Ridge Road closed in both directions. Still a good run along the M4 motorway. Travel time from Eastern Creek to Homebush Bay Drive is 17 minutes. Craving flavour, music and good vibes? 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That's Sydney's latest traffic.
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10: Morning, I'm Petrina Jones. Well, the amount lost on pokies across the state has surged to record levels, reaching almost $26 million a day in the June quarter. Sydney's biggest losses were in the Fairfield, Canterbury, Bankstown and Cumberland regions. Wesley Mission Reverend Stuart Cameron says the figures are confronting.
11: It's $1.1 million every hour, 24 hours a day, 365 days a year. And we know that poker machines have to be closed down for at least 6 hours. So the figure is actually much higher.
10: A violent night across Sydney has left three people in hospital, including a man who's fighting for life after being stabbed at Bidwell. A fresh battle is brewing over super, with One Nation announcing a plan to let some workers access part of their future super contributions early. The proposal would allow renters and mortgage holders to redirect up to a quarter of their super contributions back into their pay packets for up to 3 years. A new study has found almost two-thirds of Aussie kids have experienced online interactions linked to grooming behaviour. Experts say predators start by building trust with friendly conversations and compliments before encouraging kids to move their chats to more private platforms. And the refresh calls for Aussie dads to be given more paid parental leave, with a new report revealing Australia's finished 34th out of 38 developed countries when it comes to paid leave for new fathers.
9: Want sports news told differently? 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
10: Well, the Panthers have claimed the NRL's minor premiership after a 38-10 win over the Tigers. It's the fourth time Penrith has won it in the last seven seasons. Co-captain Isaiah Yeo telling Nine it means a lot.
12: We wanted to come out here and have a good performance, so it just means we've been the most consistent team for the whole season. So that's something we're proud of.
10: The final series has now been locked in, kicking off with an elimination final on Friday night between the Rabbitohs and the Knights. In the AFL, the Swans will provide an update today on the knee injury Callum Mills suffered in Saturday's win over the Lions. Scans are expected to confirm the skipper has ruptured his ACL. Mercedes driver Kimi Antonelli has taken out the Italian F1 Grand Prix.
13: A home win on
4: the track for the young 20-year-old champion.

0: championship leader. Incredible scenes from 19th on the grid. He comes home to finish first.
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1: Cheryl, 22 the top tomorrow, similar 19. Right now, 14 degrees. 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
2: 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Welcome to the Christian O'Connell Show on Gold. Have you had a great weekend? 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

0: Good morning, Monday morning. 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
0: Now, Pats, how was the reunion on Friday with your daughter? She was away at camp last week.
1: Oh, I can't tell you. I don't know if you've seen that Michael Jackson meme where he goes through his list
0: Depends
1: of injuries.
0: Depends which one you're talking about.
1: It's a bit like, you know, I was in a lot of pain. She got in the car and it was like a list of injuries. She was bitten by a bull ant 3 times.
0: Oh, God.
1: Which is never pleasant. So she's got these big red welts on her leg. She was sore. My body's aching. She even said at one point, I think I know how granddad feels in the morning when he gets out of bed. She's 15, for goodness sake.
0: But she was, how long was she at school camp for?
1: Four days. 4 days, 3 nights.
0: I bet she came back, they come back exhausted, don't they?
1: Oh, she was so tired, even still last night. And then they had dehydrated food for the entire
0: They really appreciate home.
1: Week.
0: They should do it once a month.
1: Oh, no.
0: So, no, I think they should go and live like that once a month. They really appreciate the home life a lot more.
1: Dehydrated food. I said, what did you have for breakfast? She said, Mum, there was dehydrated yogurt or there was dehydrated something else. She said it was disgusting. She said, at least we had toast, although it wasn't toast. They just like whacked loaves of bread on the table that wasn't actually toasted.
0: That's enough for teenagers.
1: Yeah, well, so she could have whatever she wanted. She wanted my pulled pork Friday night. So she, as she was eating, she's going, oh, my God, it's real food.
0: What a treat. And then how were you with your reunion? Did you hold back the emotions?
1: I had to. I had no choice.
0: Well done.
1: I did the school pickup because she had all her gear. I was under strict instruction not to get out of the car. But as soon as she got in the front seat, I couldn't help but, like, you know, just touch her. Just, like, be there. Touch her leg. It's like, yeah, you're finally home.
0: I was told to park around the corner.
1: Oh,
0: Park round the corner? Like that was a scandal or something? Park round. The optics don't look good, Dad, of you being here. Park round the corner. I'm not doing that.
1: You should have seen the kids, though, as they were piling off the bus. They just look like it was Armageddon.
0: Was that they'd been to the front line? They've been away for 4 days.
1: It's unbelievable. Barely recognisable. They had like 4 different camps. One of the camps they went, it sounded fantastic, paddling along the Murray River, which sounded brilliant. But Audrey said, my God, you should have seen those kids, Mum. They look like they'd been dragged out of death.
0: All right, we're getting to Father's Day next. Good morning. It's Monday morning. 10 minutes past 6 on Gold.

0: 13 minutes past 6. Monday morning, Christian O'Connell's show on goals. Batsy, how was Chris's Father's Day yesterday? Did he get the re-gift voucher? The highlight of my day yesterday genuinely was having a Macca's. I parked up in those, you know, those big long bays that they have for their trucks?
1: Yeah.
0: They're like super wide. There was no one there. That was my Father's Day at 5. And I got to be honest, really happy. Really happy. I actually mumbled to myself, Happy Father's Day.
2: No.
0: It's peak living. So how was Chris's?
2: Oh, he had a lovely time. But I know your point is, you know, that he's probably only got a couple of years left where he's actually... What? No, I don't mean like he's falling off the side of the planet.
0: Oh, my ass. My ass.
2: No.
0: Just gave away over the weekend. My wife said to me over the weekend, we were talking about our favourite songs, and for some reason she never retains any information of my favourite songs. I think you guys would be able to put together a playlist of my favourite songs more than my wife of 28 years. And she said, I think you should save and send to us your funeral playlist. I went, only 53? Why do I need to start banking that now? What do you know is coming around the corner? Or what have you got planned more likely?
1: You're going to have to
0: start looking under the car. Just in case.
2: No, I mean like where he is the centre of attention for one day where he's made a fuss of, because if anything...
0: It has to change.
2: Know, yeah.
0: No,
2: yeah,
0: it does. You know,
2: it.
0: One of my daughters FaceTimed me yesterday in the afternoon. Lois, who was in Battle of the Bands yesterday evening, they had a rehearsal that ended up in a blowout.
2: Oh, no.
1: That's so, a role for you.
0: Yeah, but that got me. It's nice to know as a dad you're still needed.
1: Yes.
0: Happens in breakfast radio. Happens in breakfast radio. And they came third.
3: Hey, that's pretty good.
2: That's
0: yeah. I had to wait until midnight to find the result.
2: Oh, wow.
1: Oh, really?
0: Yes.
1: What are Who are they taking, like, texts like Australian Idol to tally the votes?
0: Yeah, it's just such a big ordeal. Then I got asked to stump up $22. She had to buy her own ticket to get into her own Battle of the Band.
1: Oh, what?
0: Hey, that's showbiz. You want to start in showbiz, you start at the bottom of the totem pole. Do they charge those young kids an Idol? If you want to bring your family, it's $20 each, mates' rates.
1: Pay to play.
2: That's brilliant. Third. There's so many bands competing in that.
0: Yeah, there were, yeah. Oh, they had a great time as well.
2: Amazing.
0: Yeah,
2: the Love God had a great day. We took him to the Langham for the buffet, which was very nice. He was very impressed. They had like a cannelloni station. You could make your own cannelloni.
0: The way you talk about sometimes, if you're taking him out like an elderly relative... Or Homer Simpson. Oh, he had a lovely day. There was a cannelloni station. Chris happy.
2: It was a bit like that, but we did re-gift the same. He'd forgotten that he'd had this voucher that we'd got him last year. I only stumbled across it. It was fate, I have to say. I picked up a novel beside
0: fate
2: the bed.
0: Fate or laziness?
2: No, it was just like it just happened, jumped out at me from the book. It's like, what is this? It was last year's card. And, oh, that's right, we got him that voucher. Oh, it's got no expiry date. Guess what? He's forgotten about it, clearly.
1: That's fate.
2: It's to a wine shop.
0: Apparently that's fate.
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6: 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At Kensington, there's been a three-car crash southbound on Southern Cross Drive at Link Road. Right-hand lane is blocked on Southern Cross Drive. Bringelly, a breakdown on Bringelly Road in the left westbound lane at Masterfield Street. At Glenorie, a fallen tree over the weekend still has Cat Eye Ridge Road closed both ways. And at Shelby, wires are down and Sedgman Crescent is closed at Freya Court after the weekend weather. 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That's Sydney's latest traffic.
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0: My daughter called and said, can you transfer some money right now? 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

0: Mental as anything, live it up. Good morning, Christian O'Connell's show on Gold. Monday morning, 6:27. Good morning to Chris. Christian had an awesome Father's Day filled with love, laughs, and conversation. Congratulations, Chris. I got a new tea mug and some brand new essential oils. That is... No, it's a perfect day. 5 out of 5. Christian, Father's Day 2026. Nicole has sent me a photo of a garden with a deadly snake in it.
1: Already?
0: Christian, we were out all day yesterday looking for this snake. It's the start of the snake season. Now, Nicole, I actually Googled snake season Australia. It started.
2: Yeah. It's snake season, same as magpie season.
0: It starts in September. Oh, I didn't know there's a snake season here. Yeah. It runs from September to April.
2: That's a pretty long season.
0: Yes.
1: As soon as it's warm, they come out of their little hidey places and feed.
0: Well, they'll be in Melbourne. They'll be hiding at the moment in Sydney. Yeah, no wonder Nicole's in Balcombe Hills. Amazing weather last week. Yeah. The snakes have started. Oh. Melbourne, they won't be out for a couple of weeks.
2: I've heard reports as well of the first swoops of the season from the magpies. So we're getting attacked from the skies.
0: Listen,
2: and
0: magpies
2: the
0: are not frightened. Snakes, listen, snakes are deadly. No one is not here today because of a magpie.
2: No,
0: people aren't here today because of snakes.
2: They've got very sharp beaks and they come in at pace.
0: Okay, hands up on this team. Anyone been swooped?
1: Yeah.
2: Yes. Yeah. Terrifying.
0: Oh, my word. Loads of you have.
1: Yeah.
0: I think it's people the birds don't like. I think you give off bad energy. By the way, talking of which, this company has... branded all notepads. Have you seen this?
1: No,
2: I don't like that.
0: Oh, yeah. Nothing more corporate than a notepad telling me everything is energy.
2: Is that the, I think I know what that, they have this fake Albert Einstein quote. It says, everything is energy and that's all there is to it. And he's never said that.
0: No, he didn't. I looked it up. It's not from Tesla said something like this. So you know what it is? There's nothing more corporate and fake. You know, we talk about AI slop. Corporate slop is just as bad. It's snake season. Feed it to the snakes.
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4: 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At Kensington, there's been a 3-car crash southbound on Southern Cross Drive at Link Road. Right-hand lane is blocked on Southern Cross Drive. Bringelly, a breakdown on Bringelly Road in the left westbound lane at Masterfield Street. At Glenorie, a fallen tree over the weekend still has Cat Eye Ridge Road closed both ways, and at Shell LV wires are down and Sedgman Crescent is closed at Freya Court after the weekend weather. For children, fighting cancer is one thing. 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That's Sydney's latest traffic.
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6: Morning, I'm Katrina Jones. One Nation has put forward a policy that would allow renters and mortgage holders to redirect a quarter of their future super contributions into their take-home pay for up to 3 years. The party says it could put up to $82 a week back into the pockets of some households. It's been a violent night across Sydney. A man is fighting for life after being stabbed at Bidwell, while another three are being treated for stab wounds after a brawl outside a Canterbury restaurant. Meantime, two people have been injured in a Guildford West home invasion. The amount lost on the pokies across the state has surged to record levels, reaching almost $26 million a day in the June quarter. Some of the biggest losses were in the Fairfield, Canterbury, Bankstown and Cumberland regions. Wesley Mission Reverend Stuart Cameron says the figures are confronting.
7: It's $1.1 million every hour, 24 hours a day, 365 days a year. And we know that poker machines have to be closed down for at least 6 hours. So the figure is actually much higher.
6: More than 2,000 properties remain without power across the state as a result of damage caused by Saturday's wild winds. The hardest hit parts of Sydney were the Penrith, Parramatta, Liverpool, Blacktown and Hawkesbury regions. And Canberra is ramping up its crackdown on social media with proposed penalties of more than $100 million for companies that fail to keep kids off their sites.
8: Sydney's big four-wheel drive and adventure show is back at Sydney Dragway Eastern Creek this Friday to Sunday with free parking. Tickets at the gate from 9 a.m.
6: Well, Panthers coach Ivan Cleary says he's rapt to have secured the NRL Minor Premiership after Penrith's 38 points to 10 win over the West's Tigers last night.
9: Oh, I look just so excited about, it's a long year and, you know, when you lay out your plans for the year, you just hope that you're in this position and, you know, we are.
6: It means week one of the finals are locked in. They begin Friday night with a do-or-die clash between the Souths and the Knights. The Warriors take on the Dolphins on Saturday before Cronulla hosts the Cowboys. Penrith meets the Roosters on Sunday. In motorsport, a remarkable effort by Kimi Antonelli at the Italian F1 Grand Prix, climbing from 19th on the grid to take the chequered flag.
10: Forza Kimi! Yeah! Forza Kimi! Yeah!
11: Oh my God!
6: There on Fox, Mercedes teammate George Russell was second. Aussie Oscar Piastri was fifth. And world number one, Aryna Sabalenka, has won through to the quarterfinals at the US Tennis Open this morning.
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6: Cheryl, 22 the top tomorrow, similar 19. Right now, 14 degrees. 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

0: R.E.M. Losing My Religion. Good Monday morning song, that. Really going to get you going. 6:37. Welcome to a Christian O'Connell show on gold. I cannot believe I've only just found out after 8 years of living in Australia there is a snake season here. We need to now make this week Snake Week.
1: Oh, yes.
0: Do you all, I just presume before I moved here that every Australian would have like loads of snake stories. Not all of you do.
2: No, you know, I've never seen one probably in the wild. Yeah,
0: I have twice.
3: Wow.
2: You did?
0: Almost trod on a brown snake.
2: Oh, my God.
0: Yeah, I know. It does something to you when you see a snake. There's something primal that acts up. Like, and I've never had a reaction since.
2: What was it like?
0: No, it was my froze.
3: Right. Yeah.
0: You just know you're in the presence of something incredibly powerful and life-ending.
3: Mm.
0: And the only other thing that I've had like that is some of Pat's stories. You know when you think, this could be the end of me.
2: You froze.
0: I froze. I don't know whether we've been with the beginning, the middle, or the end. But the end is nigh.
2: It's not going to be a quick death.
0: Is it my time, Lord?
3: Slow, painful death. We, growing up in the country, it was quite commonplace to have snakes.
0: You must have done right.
3: Yeah, Pete, you would have had this.
1: Yeah, 100%. We had so many snakes growing up. But we used to make cubby houses in the hay bales and stuff. And I reckon I was about 11. And I remember my arm being somewhere and I was thinking, oh, that's really silky hay. It wasn't. Oh. It was a snake. And I never played in the hay bales again as a kid.
0: Do you know, I was in this gift shop yesterday and they had these different scented candles, right? And, of course, I brought one of them. One of them, though, was hay.
3: Oh.
0: Who's gone? Oh, if only hay was a candle. And I smelt it and was like, this ain't hay. It's just a smell.
2: What does hay? Does hay have a smell?
0: It does have like a damp smell.
3: Yeah.
2: Not a nice smell.
0: No, you don't want your house filled with hay. Yeah. A hay aroma, do you?
3: Especially not spring season.
0: Anyway, snake season begins today. We had Bird Week the other week, Snake Week. All right, it's the time of the time waster, because for Father's Day yesterday, we were doing dad movies on Friday. For the best one, we get you in the next 10 minutes. $250 to spend at Flowers for Everyone. 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Some of the goals from Friday. Scott had Cool Bunnings. Tim had Taken to Bunnings. Can you pick up the theme now? Nathan had, no, not Bunnings one. Up and Jar, please, Dad. The winners, there were two winners. Dads who stare at cannons. You had to be there Friday. You had to be there Friday. Get the podcast, okay? And Big Mama's, I look after the outside of the house, not the inside.
4: that's still good.
0: All right, dad movies. The dad wears New Balance.
2: Gold.
0: We love New Balance.
2: New Balance and Skechers.
0: Yes. Lawn of the Dead.
2: Gold.
0: Mitre 10 Things I Hate About You.
2: Aww. Silver.
0: And turn the bloody Friday night lights off.
2: Gold, you are always saying that.
0: Rio, dad movies, what have you got?
2: James Bond got some undies and a singlet for Father's Day.
0: Oh, did he?
2: He's James Bonds.
0: Oh. No, that's good. No, that's good. That's gold.
2: Ryobi won Kenobi.
0: Oh, also very good. Gold.
2: And ask your mother from the train. Now go ask your mother. That's always say that.
0: Okay, no, two golds is good. Two golds is good and a bronze. All right, what have you got then? Dad movies? Text them in. We'll mark them next. 0475 031043.
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6: 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At Moorbank, an earlier crash on Newbridge Road eastbound just past Governor Macquarie Drive. Traffic is still slow along Newbridge Road. Eastlake Southern Cross Drive slowing citybound toward Gardiners Road after an earlier crash. There was delays along the southbound lanes as well near Link Road. Your travel time along the M5 now, not doing too badly. Eastbound from the Hume to the main tunnel, it's a 28-minute trip. 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

0: Cindy Lauper, Girls Just Want to Have Fun. Come on in, 10 to 7. Christian O'Connell's Show on Gold. Thanks to Nicole in Morecambe Hills. Snake season is here. And now this week on the show, it's Snake Week. I don't know why I did this. Started Googling most deadliest snakes of Australia, and I'm never going to sleep again.
1: Why would you do that?
0: Do you guys know of the coastal taipan? Inland taipan is one of the deadliest snakes in the world. I think that's found in Africa. The coastal taipan is a snake that's here in Australia. It is fatal 80% of the times.
2: That doesn't sound good.
0: No, it doesn't sound good at all. That's the definition of not sounding good, is 80% chance of death.
3: I was going to say, that African one stands up on its tail. I've seen a documentary.
0: I think that might be in a cartoon you've seen.
3: No,
0: the old snake charmers. It's not appropriate in today's day and age as well. You just got cancelled.
3: I've seen a documentary on it. The thing stands up on its tail, so it's vertical. It's terrifying.
0: They do rear up, though, don't they? Some snakes.
1: Like the cobra.
0: The cobra.
1: Yes. Yeah. That's why you always need to have a mongoose with you.
0: Yes. Or a recorder.
3: A recorder.
0: Snake charm. I always have one in my backpack. Where were we? Dad movies. That's right. Not Caddyshack. Daddy Shack.
1: Gold Plus.
0: Pop Gun.
1: Silver.
0: Pop Gun's great. What about that? Poppenheimer.
1: Silver Plus.
0: Super Dad.
1: Bronze.
0: Christian, here's a tiger snake I saw over the weekend when I was playing golf.
4: Good lordy.
0: Snake Week. There's no such thing as ghosts, Buster.
1: Silver Plus.
0: Shed Poet Society.
1: Gold.
0: That's good. Well done, Leroy. Zach and Miri found ass pornos.
1: Gold.
0: Could have been looking after them for somebody, yeah?
3: Gold.
0: Move on. It's a dad world.
1: Silver.
0: DIY Tannic.
1: Gold.
0: The Last of the Mohicans.
1: Oh, that's very good. Gold.
0: Dawn of the Shed.
1: Silver.
0: Star Wars The Fart Awakens.
1: Bronze, but funny.
0: A grown man sent that in. A grown man thought about that, typed it out, check it for spelling, click send, job done. That man deserves flowers. Yeah. Horton here, so who used my shaver?
1: Silver.
0: All right, who is winning the $250 worth of flowers? Thanks to Flowers for Everyone.
1: Daddy Shack,
0: well done. Tim, you're today's winner. Brownie time waste at 8:30 this morning. We're looking for allergy songs. Coming up next, we've got the news and sport, and then we'll ask you to rate your weekend out of 5.
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0: The wires have come down and Sedgman Crescent is closed at Freya Court. The M5 motorway slow run inbound now with your travel time from the Hume to the main tunnel at 30 minutes. Men, Movember wants you to know prostate check. Start with a blood test. No fingers anywhere. Speak to your doctor at 50 or 45 if you have a family history. That's Sydney's latest traffic.
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3: Morning, I'm Petrina Jones. New South Wales gamblers have lost a record $4.75 billion on the pokies in the first half of the year. Western Sydney hit particularly hard. Figures show Fairfield, Canterbury, Bankstown and Cumberland recorded the metro area's biggest losses, with some pubs making up to $20 million a year from just 30 machines. While Wesley Mission Reverend Stuart Cameron says these numbers are heading in the wrong direction.
4: 7% higher than for the same period last year, you know, almost double the rate of inflation.
3: Pauline Hanson says Aussie workers need help with rising rents and power bills now and not just in retirement. The One Nation leader has unveiled a policy that would allow workers to redirect part of their compulsory super contributions into their take-home pay for up to 3 years. She says it could put an extra $82 back into the pockets of households each week. Detectives have been kept busy overnight after a stabbing, alleged home invasion and assault in Sydney's west and inner west. A 38-year-old man is fighting for life after being stabbed at Bidwill. Two people were hurt in a home invasion at Guildford West, while three were hospitalised after a brawl outside a Canterbury restaurant. And around 2,000 homes across the state remain without power thanks to damage caused by Saturday's wild winds. Sydney's west and south among the hardest hit regions. Gold Sport is up next.
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3: Where the Panthers have claimed the NRL's minor premiership after a 38-10 win over the Tigers. It's the fourth time Penrith has won it in the last seven seasons. Co-captain Isaiah Yeo telling Nine it means a lot.
5: We wanted to come out here and have a good performance, so it just means we've been the most consistent team for the whole season. So that's something we're proud of.
3: The final series has now been locked in, kicking off with an elimination final on Friday night between the Rabbitohs and the Knights. In the AFL, the Swans will provide an update today on the knee injury Callum Mills suffered in Saturday's win over the Lions. Scans are expected to confirm the skipper has ruptured his ACL. Mercedes driver Kimi Antonelli has taken out the Italian F1 Grand Prix.
6: A home win on the track for the young 20-year-old championship leader. Incredible scenes from 19th on the grid. He comes home to finish first.
3: There on Fox, Aussie Oscar Piastri was fifth. And in the EPL, Arsenal has had a 2-1 win over Chelsea.
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3: A shower or two, 22 the top tomorrow, similar 19. Right now, 14 degrees. 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
11: Good morning, Monday morning. Today's winning Ice House song is My Obsession. As soon as you hear it, get ready to call in. You'll be winning one of the five golden tickets. Go and see the great Ice House live at the iconic Fleet Streps at Mrs. Macquarie's Point. Good morning, 2 minutes past 7. Hope you had a great weekend.

0: Good morning, Christian O'Connell's show on Gold for Chemist Warehouse. 6 minutes past seven, Monday morning. Every Monday on the show, we ask you to tell us about your weekend. Rate your weekend. Out of five, we would accept half points as well. Intern Pete, good morning. How was your weekend?
1: Good morning. I'm going a full 4 out of 5 with only one minus point this week, but I want to do a bit of a points of clarification. I do get excited.
0: Please.
1: When Sydney has a great win on the weekend. But
2: yes.
0: That was some win for the club. Blimey.
1: I've been getting some messages from friends and family going, do you not support the Geelong Cats anymore? And I say, no, I absolutely 100% support the Geelong Cats, but I get behind the city that I live in, you know, sometimes. So I am behind Sydney in a soft spot, but how good was the Cats on Friday night who beat my father's team?
0: Is anyone confused now?
3: It's less clear than before the clarification.
0: Yeah.
1: Oh, what? Hey, what?
0: But it is finals fever now, isn't it?
1: You know,
0: For both the sporting codes of Australia, it is finals fever now.
1: Sorry, I support the
0: All
1: Cats.
0: All I got from this is Pete's got a soft spot. I don't know what he means.
1: Okay, I support Geelong, but I have a soft spot for Sydney.
0: Why and do we need to, I'm not being funny, but why do we need to know this? What's pertinent about any of it?
1: Because everyone is starting to
0: I don't work in human resources and I need to update your employment records.
1: Because everyone thinks now because I go to so many Sydney games that
0: Who
1: I support
0: Who is everyone?
1: Oh, just
0: sound
1: my...
0: cray-cray.
1: Okay, sorry, just
0: Even
1: my brother
0: more than
1: and sister.
0: Normal. It's Cray Cray Monday.
3: Now, I know what you're all thinking. You're thinking
0: I know. Can I just turn this into a press conference?
1: No. It was a four.
0: There
1: out
0: have
1: of
0: been a lot of allegations.
1: A 4 out of 5 because I was supposed to go to the actual Swans game.
0: I thought you're a Cats
1: fan.
0: Forget it.
4: Call yourself a fan.
1: Don't want to get myself confused here. I was supposed to go to the game, but unfortunately, my friend who has the tickets, he has the members' tickets. I think they have.
0: I'm going to start playing this right when you start to go walkabouts in a conversation, which is what's happening right now.
1: Oh dear, am I not being clear? My apologies. Let me just start again.
0: No. I actually broke out in a cold sweat. No.
1: You're sweaty. I'm sweaty. No. Anyway.
0: 4 out of 5 weekend.
1: Yeah, this is a bad build-up to a bad story, really, to be fair. We got to the gate and our tickets did not work at all, so we couldn't go into
0: knew.
1: The game.
0: The club knew. Like, oh, yeah. Bloody hell, I forgot he's one of our friends.
1: No, I know.
0: Jam the turnstiles. Jam the turnstiles. Where's that magic button?
3: We need their button.
1: You know what? Anywho, it was a great game. Don't worry about it.
0: Wonderful. Rio, how was your weekend? How was seeing your dad yesterday?
3: It was awesome. I'd say we had a 5-star Father's Day yesterday.
0: Brilliant.
3: So Dad loves seafood. In the morning, we headed out. There's this famous seafood place in Botany near my parents. And Dad goes, make sure you get there early. There's going to be a big Father's Day rush.
0: What time's early there then?
3: Well, I don't know. Mum said, it's Father's Day. It's not Christmas. I think we'll be fine. And we get there at 9 a.m. It's a ghost town. There's no one there getting stuff.
0: Anyone else
3: Day.
0: Notice it was a ghost town yesterday everywhere? It was just really quiet everywhere.
3: Yeah. Even cafes around. I was like, oh, they'll be
0: Quiet.
3: Bustling. It'll be impossible to get
0: Crickets.
3: A place. Crickets. There was no one there. I don't know. We went to a Westfield and there were dads just doing the shopping at Coles, like heaps of dads just sort of doing the weekly shop. But later in the day, Dad's got these old Cost speakers, these big ones about hip height that he's had since.
0: What, like floor speakers?
3: Yeah, floor speakers.
0: See, Dad's know.
3: Yeah,
0: Dad see Dad. Floor speakers.
3: He's had them since 1970.
4: Wow.
3: And he's been keeping them in the attic.
0: Are they like wood panelled?
3: Yeah, beautiful wood panelled speakers.
0: I bet they sound amazing.
3: Well, that was the problem. We had to try and get them, restore them and try to get them back working again. That
0: Are
3: was
0: they
3: our...
0: valves? Give me your dad's number. Give me your dad's number. Dad Talk, new podcast.
3: I know
0: it's me just chatting to dads over a fence. Are those valve speakers?
3: They're
0: panelled?
3: Passive speakers? Does that mean anything?
0: What?
3: I don't know. Anyway, we had to buy an amp. We hooked it all up. After about 2 hours of, you know, messing around, we finally got them to work. And we had a little Dad Coachella set list where Dad was
0: brilliant.
3: On the decks
0: and
3: playing
0: what
3: all
0: did he? What did he? What was he doing? Fred again. Dad again.
3: First song.
0: He was in the mix. Doing a Boiler House session, was he?
3: Obviously, a lot of... not really your classic party songs.
0: He strikes me as a steampunk fan.
3: It was Bob Dylan, a lot of
0: brilliant.
3: Graham Bonnet. It's all over now, baby blue. A lot of Eagles. A lot of Creedence.
0: Oh, sounds brilliant.
3: And we were just in the sun dancing along for
0: Oh my God, what a magical day.
3: It was
0: Dad
3: actually,
0: would have loved that.
3: Yeah, it was really special, especially with Dad in Sydney and, you know, we're not always in Sydney. So that was lovely to, spend some time
0: and
3: with
0: him. And is he a Cats fan or a Swans fan?
3: No, that's the thing. Everyone thinks he's a Cats fan.
0: If you're calling the show today, can you just let us know before you get on air? Just let us know.
1: Okay.
0: That's enough for today, Pete. Pick it up tomorrow. Okay, rate your weekend out of 5. Text in 0475. 03-1043.

0: Cranberry Streams. Christian O'Connell, Show on Gold, 15 minutes past 7. Christian, rate my weekend. I'm a 5 out of 5. I got to meet the amazing Rio on Friday on a walk in Sydney. Please see if he remembers me.
1: Courtney, I do remember you.
0: Yes, well done.
1: I was at the Opera House just having a lovely walk home from the pub and I got a tap on the shoulder from Courtney and her friend. They said they loved the show. Took a photo.
0: Oh, I met some lovely listeners on Saturday morning. A guy called Jonathan and his wife, Tracy with no E. She must have told me that 57 times. And Jonathan said this to me. I actually wrote it into my phone. You're the funniest guys on the dial at the moment. Oh. I mean, Jonathan, why do we have to just add that moment? Why not just on the dial? End it there, buddy. I'm happy. You've given me the compliment. At the moment, his wife then nudges in the wrist. I'm trying to idiot. At the moment.
1: For now.
0: At the moment. But there could be some new shows coming on the KISS network that I will be checking out. And then I will report back. Jonathan and Tracy, no E. Christian, the other thing as well, I met a lovely guy. My wife and I were having breakfast after I popped in to sign some copies of my book. You must have Friday. I was going to go to this independent bookshop called Farrell's. And it wasn't a signing. I was just signing some that I had by. But bless, there were a load of listeners waiting for me.
2: Oh.
0: Yeah, I know. There's one lovely old woman who'd been hanging around for a couple of hours, and because I hadn't given a time, because I was just there to sign the copies and go, she'd been wandering around the street. She was almost blue. Some of the age of some of those listeners, you know, they're one winter away from the ground. But it was lovely seeing them. It was lovely seeing. I also met this lovely guy who had a beautiful German shepherd dog. Mm-hmm. Lovely listener called Ryan, and he had this stunning shepherd dog called Snoop. And Ryan, it was stunning. Really, really, you know, see some German shepherd dogs. They're good-looking, handsome dogs. Regal, I would say, Birch, yeah. Mm. And they stand up on the high leads if you play them a little flute song. Anyway, he had some great photos on his phone of his dog. He'd had them done professionally.
1: Oh, like a wedding photo?
0: Yeah.
2: I love that.
1: That's awesome.
0: That is the sort of thing that producer Caitlin would have done, isn't it?
1: Yes.
0: Have you had that done yet? And be in them.
3: I actually have.
0: Rio said things bogans love to do. Get professional photos done of pets.
3: Wait. One of my friends is a photographer and she said, would you like to do some photos? So we did some family photos with Henry.
0: When you say family photos, what do you mean?
3: Well, my wife, me and Henry, we just sat around the house and did some nice photos in different areas
0: of the house. Sat around, like doing what, the crossword? Doing the Saturday quiz together?
3: He's Henry actually very down. Handsome and he's a very good boy. He loves the camera.
0: There are some people in life who get confused between what's a pet and what's a human.
3: I know he's my dog, but he's very handsome because one time we were at the park and there was a photographer there as well and he said, can I please take a photo of your dog?
0: Sorry, do you know what that is? That's a pickup line. That guy is a creep.
1: Yeah. He didn't see your
0: wife.
1: No,
0: seriously. That guy, if my wife kicked me out, that's the sort of thing you'd see me hang around dog parks as a photographer. No, that guy does a radio show and he's a creep.
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5: 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The M4 motorway remains slow citybound after an earlier incident at the start of the tunnel at Homebush. Traffic is heavy from James Roos Drive on approach. Your travel time along the M4 from Eastern Creek to Homebush Bay Drive is at 32 minutes. At Padstow on the M5 motorway, broken down car eastbound at Fairford Road, just about to be towed. And at Darlinghurst, two car crash southbound in the Eastern Distributor Tunnel approaching the Bondi exit, blocking the right-hand lane. 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That's Sydney's latest traffic.
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0: Bon Jovi, Give Love a Bad Name. Good morning, Christian O'Connell, Show and Go, 7:27. Christian, 5 out of 5 weekend for me. This is for listener Shane. Went to see Disney Cars at the cinema with my now late teenage boys. This movie always reminds me of the fun memories I had with them when they were just wee tackers watching the movie 3 times a day and playing with all the cars. Tipped off an awesome home-cooked lamb roast with, oh my word, Yorkshire pudding. Shane, you had me Yorkshire pudding there, my friend. Christian, my weekend also 5 out of 5. Tennis on Saturday morning, followed by a day at the beach soaking up the sun. Obviously, you're texting from Sydney. before being blown away by the storm that just came out of nowhere. But nothing can bring me down. The Swans defied the odds and won against Brisbane. Incredible scenes. That's from Emma. Jennifer, rate my weekend. 4 out of 5. Swans won. South Sydney won. Glory, glory. New bed delivered, if the instructions were included, would have been 5 out of 5. That'd be a fun week. Putting together a flat pack bed with zero instructions. Though I'd like to think with a bed, it's pretty beddy. Yeah. You know, you got the slats,
1: you got the back,
0: the supporting
1: and the
0: bits, yeah, the headboard. Yeah. There's not many bits where you're going to, which bit is this? Is this a pillow? Christian, talking about professional photos for dogs, we won a professional photo shoot, including a huge print, but we were the suckers. We paid for the whole album.
1: Classic. Oh.
0: It's a whole thing. Once they say, just, hey, it's a free photo session, you're under no obligation, and then you see the photos, you pay for the album.
2: It's a scam.
0: Do you know what? I think we should do a competition for Australia's fittest pets. People, we love our pets. Someone who's got a dog and a cat. People have some kind of, they just are very proud of how they look. Mm. We should do, there's two categories. Uh-huh. Fit and fugly. Some of all, no. You still love a fugly pet. I've had various fugly pets over the year. Some English dogs have got terrible teeth, like the humans. And so, but you still love them the same. Fit or fugly.
1: They've got character.
0: We'll have both. Because I know that people listen right now, like, oh, we should enter. I'm like, it's going to break Caitlin's heart. But my dog, Reggie, is better looking than Henry.
1: Oh, that's a big call.
0: Fact. Happy to put it to the public to vote. Okay.
3: We will you put give me the best photo you got. Side by side.
0: Side by side. No names.
3: No, so there's no names. Don't tell bias here. Who is who.
0: Henry will be a very sad runner up.
3: Absolutely not. No. He's the most handsome dog to have. Sorry, you couldn't even speak. Say that again.
0: What
3: did you say?
0: No, Reggie will smash him.
3: I'll
0: tell you who actually will be the fittest pet in the world. My cat, Larry. No, that is a handsome beast.
1: Sorry, it's not fattest pet.
0: Get out of it! That's his breed. That's his breed.
1: Big bones.
0: No,
4: it's all there.
0: That tuna's got a lot of hidden calories, Rio. He is the Brad Pitt of the cat world.
1: Not it, Brad Pitt in Fight Club.
0: It is on Australia's fittest and fugliest pet.
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7: 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There's been a crash in the Eastern Distributor Tunnel southbound just near the Bondi exit. Traffic is now delayed back to the Harbour Tunnel. It's going to affect traffic coming over the Carl Expressway toward the Eastern Distributor as well. The M5 motorway is still under pace eastbound past Fairford Road after an earlier breakdown. And the M4 remains heavy eastbound from before Church Street all the way through to Silverwater Road after an earlier incident in the tunnel that has cleared. For children, fighting cancer is one thing. Fighting adult treatments is another. Donate to the Children's Cancer Foundation to help fund gentler, kinder treatments for children. That's Sydney's latest traffic.
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9: Morning, I'm Petrina Jones. Well, the amount lost on pokies across the state has surged to record levels, reaching almost $26 million a day in the June quarter. Sydney's biggest losses were in the Fairfield, Canterbury, Bankstown and Cumberland regions. Wesley Mission Reverend Stuart Cameron says the figures are confronting.
2: It's $1.1 million every hour, 24 hours a day, 365 days a year. And we know that poker machines have to be closed down for at least 6 hours. So the figure is actually much higher.
9: A violent night across Sydney has left three people in hospital, including a man who's fighting for life after being stabbed at Bidwell. A fresh battle is brewing over super, with One Nation announcing a plan to let some workers access part of their future super contributions early. The proposal would allow renters and mortgage holders to redirect up to a quarter of their super contributions back into their pay packets for up to 3 years. A new study has found almost two-thirds of Aussie kids have experienced online interactions linked to grooming behaviour. Experts say predators start by building trust with friendly conversations and compliments before encouraging kids to move their chats to more private platforms. And the refresh calls for Aussie dads to be given more paid parental leave, with a new report revealing Australia's finished 34th out of 38 developed countries when it comes to paid leave for new fathers.
8: Sydney's big four-wheel drive and adventure show is back at Sydney Dragway Eastern Creek this Friday to Sunday with free parking. Tickets at the gate from 9 a.m.
9: Well, Panthers coach Ivan Cleary says he's rapt to have secured the NRL Minor Premiership after Penrith's 38 points to 10 win over the West's Tigers last night.
4: Oh, I look just so excited about, yeah, it's a long year. And, you know, when you lay out your plans for the year, you just hope that you're in this position and, you know, we are.
9: It means week one of the finals are locked in. They begin Friday night with a do-or-die clash between the Souths and the Knights. The Warriors take on the Dolphins on Saturday before Cronulla hosts the Cowboys. Penrith meets the Roosters on Sunday. In motorsport, a remarkable effort by Kimi Antonelli at the Italian F1 Grand Prix, climbing from 19th on the grid to take the chequered flag.
10: Forza Kimi! Yeah! Forza Kimi!
11: Yeah! Oh my God!
9: There on Fox, Mercedes teammate George Russell was second. Aussie Oscar Piastri was fifth. And world number one, Aryna Sabalenka, has won through to the quarterfinals at the US Tennis Open this morning.
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9: Michelle, 222 today, tomorrow similar 19, right now 13 degrees. The golden ticket is back, and this time there's five to win. Christian's already revealed today's song is My Obsession. When we play it, call 13 55 22. Gold 101.7.
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0: Good morning, 25 to 8. Christian O'Connell Show on Go. We have brand new misheard lyrics coming up at 8. Coming up next, NRL fans and AFL fans, it's finals fever. We have you sorted. Big prizes coming up next.

Go West, King of Wishful Thinking. It is Monday morning, 20 to 8. Welcome to the Bright Side of the Dial. It's the Christian O'Connell Show. It is finals fever. That is the season. It's not just snake season and swooping season. It is finals fever. Still doing good service from yesterday's show. All right, so this is amazing. NRL fans and AFL fans. The Christian O'Connell Show is a very broad church and all are welcome. Whether you love AFL or NRL, all are welcome here. We have some amazing prizes for mega AFL fans and mega NRL fans. We're going to pimp up your crib.

0: Ing Lee, better living every day. It's not just our tagline, it's our promise. Have a listen to this. One NRL fan and one AFL fan will be winning brand new Samsung 85-inch TV. Watch your grand finals in widescreen, almost like you're at the IMAX. Wait, are we watching the Odyssey?
1: 85-inch TV.
0: If Christopher Nolan directed finals, this is what it would look like. JBL Virtual Atmos Soundbar, Ninja Air Fryer, Vintech Bar Fridge, Ninja Slushy Machine. Nothing says footy finals like, crank up the slushy. It's half time, guys.
1: It's daiquiri o'clock.
0: Come on, must be somewhere. And a beef eater, Big Bub Barbecue. Rio, the total prize value is
1: $7,791.
0: Times two. One AFL fan wins that. One NRL fan wins that. Total value is
1: $15,482.
0: Good maths. On the go, doesn't matter. Just say it. Conviction matters more than truth. It's my rule for the show. All right, how are you doing it then? You got to wrap. You got to you won the win, pimp up my crib. It's all about your rapping. Now, we've done this kind of thing before. The one thing we want to make crystal clear, I'm just going to flag this up now. Trust me, over the next couple of days, as entries come in, you will hear it. And remember that I told you now, this is not a talent competition. Being a footy fan is about passion. Okay, that's the most important thing. Passion is what we want to hear in your raps. The prizes are incredible. So if you want to win Pimp Up My Crib, upgrade your living room where you win all of those prizes. Write a song, record it, head to thegoldwebsite.com.au, record it on your phones, and then send it to us. We'll do the rest. 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Now, last year we were doing this. We got some incredible entries. And we got this guy who recorded this and filmed it on his toilet. Obviously, a Collingwood fan. No, it actually is. I'm not saying that as a joke.
2: Christian's got it comfortable.
0: Like I said, not a talent competition. It's passion. This guy's so passionate, he can't wait to flush and go in another room and record it. He's got to drop it right now.
2: Christian's got it comfortable on the lounge because you get a TV. You get a fridge. You get a barbecue from Christian O'Connell, the love god.
0: I think it's crazy that we didn't give it to as the winner to him. I hope he re-enters. Back in the toilet, my friend. That was Rod. Then there was Brett and Olivia, also Pies fans. This was brilliant.
3: 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The unforgiving plastic got me saying, ouch, and I really think we could use a brand new couch.
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0: That was Dad Brett and daughter Olivia. And then there was Rebecca, Hawthorn fan.
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7: 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There's been a crash at Darlinghurst on the Eastern Distributor inside the tunnel. It's in the southbound lanes approaching the Randwick Bondi exit. Now it's just being towed, but it's left heavy delays back into the harbour tunnel heading southbound and along the Carl Expressway over Circular Quay as you head toward the Eastern Distributor, but all lanes have reopened. And the M4 motorway remains slow citybound past Church Street after an earlier incident at Homebush. Know how to grow with one of Australia's largest super funds. Visit unisuper.com.au. 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That's Sydney's latest traffic.
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12: 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Good morning.

Elton John, I'm Still Standing. 10 to 8, Christian O'Connell's show on Gold. The funniest show on the dial at the moment. Not my words. The words of listener Jonathan, who I met at the weekend. At the moment. It's a temporary situation. A placeholder. It's in pencil, guys. It's yours at the moment. You've got it. In pencil. Not yet inked. You wait till Dr. Chris comes on the radio and then we'll really see what's funny in the morning. Yeah. You know what's here? Behave, everybody. Footy finals. And we are upgrading your finals experience. One NRL fan, one AFL fan is going to be winning. Brand new TV, soundbar, air fryer, bar fridge, slushy machine, and a barbecue. Incredible prizes. Pimp up your crib.

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1: Radio edit.
0: So many rappers say that. Freaking hell.
2: Very good.
0: It's the language of the streets. A little bit spicy on guard this morning. All right, amazing prices, incredible prices. 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That's where you upload your entries. Now, to get everything going and to show that really this is for everybody, and we're going to be looking for passion, creativity, fun, play. It is right. You don't have to be a talented singer. And to demonstrate that, I'd like to invite intern Pete to present this time tomorrow morning, 10 to 8, his entry for Pimp Up My Crib.
1: Oh, okay. Oh, no. Sorry, I didn't.
0: I thought that was Bingley himself chatting to us.
1: Sorry, I panicked because I'm the least tone deaf person on the team.
0: Exactly.
1: I feel.
0: If you can do it, then it just sets the bar.
1: Oh, I'm representing the everyday people.
0: Right. Yes, that's it. Okay. Who else do you think you're representing?
1: Not the champions, that's for sure. No.
0: Now, you are a very proud Swannies fan.
1: No. Geelong Cats, to be clear. I see what you did there. Sorry, the confusion before. I'm nervous about this because I really can't see. I used to play the guitar back in high school. That was a bit of a...
0: Don't get a lot of rapping guitar.
1: No, you don't. Irrelevant information, I understand now. So,
0: Ed Sheeran tries it, but he really shouldn't. Take on another pedal, mate. Add the drum machine and be done.
1: Can we put some parameters around this so I don't get myself too confused? Should we focus on perhaps AFL? Or do a mixture of NRL. So AFL,
0: of course,
1: NRL.
0: You don't need to do both in one song.
1: Oh, I mean, I'm pretty out there.
3: Yeah, just do it about your favourite team.
1: Yeah.
3: Your favourite AFL team, which is?
1: Geelong. Yeah, and then obviously I have a soft spot for Sydney as well. So, yeah. Okay. Oh, guys, you really...
0: What I was really looking for here was simplicity. And for you to demonstrate how simple this is, you've taken something which is really simple.
1: Can I just tell you what's going on in my mind, though? Like, honestly, this will be all day. I will be up till 9 o'clock tonight putting this together.
0: Oh, really burning that. Really burning that. Well, not midnight oil, that 9 p.m. oil. Oh, my word. Well, don't sweat yourself, will you?
1: Oh, gosh. Radio time.
0: I'll be, till 8:39 tonight.
1: Again, I know how that's
0: going. Owie.
1: This isn't something that Sue, the boss, is going to promote during the day, is she? Well, tomorrow.
0: No, don't worry. That's the highlight of tomorrow's show. That's why it's at the moment.
1: Oh, God.
0: 10 to 8 tomorrow morning. Burning that 9 p.m. oil.
4: No.
0: I, for one, cannot wait for 10 to 8 tomorrow morning.
1: Oh, wow.
0: It will be something.
3: Unforgettable.
0: Oh,
1: please don't.
0: And then also, here in Australia, what an exciting time right now. So obviously, it is footy finals fever, which is incredible, right? And then you've got the NFL here in Melbourne. They're playing at the MCG, just around the corner from where we are, this Friday. It's a regular season game as well. It's incredible.
3: Insane. It's historic as well.
0: First
3: AFL, like proper season NFL game. Season game in Australia.
0: It's amazing.
3: Yeah, and at the MCG, 100,000 people.
0: 10:30 a.m. Friday morning. Tough crowd for those Yanks. Tough crowd. Have they Googled Australians? They could have called me. They'd be drinking from 6 a.m. They will. That's going to be something else. Wowee. And so one of the teams is already here.
3: Yeah, the 49ers are here, but the Rams aren't getting here until Thursday.
0: Oh, no, big mistake.
3: They're going to be so jet-lagged.
0: No, jet-lagged. Yeah.
3: That's crazy. The day before the game.
0: And also, if you've flown into Melbourne Airport as well, it'll take you 10 hours to leave. That traffic getting out of Tullamarine.
1: Oh, T3.
0: They won't be punting off at 10:30, that's for sure. Now, where are they? They're still waiting for a couple of bags. A couple of the old gridiron helmets have got lost. And then you tell me, what's this about the bottled water?
3: The NFL won't let them drink our beautiful Australian water. Oh. They're flying over a plane load of Hawaiian bottled water.
0: You're kidding.
3: Our water.
0: We're an island of delicious Australian water.
3: How dare you think our water is unbottable or unpottable or undrinkable? It is beautiful.
0: Have it from the tap, the faucet, or the hose.
3: Yes. It was the biggest slap in the face,
0: that
3: I thought.
0: That's offensive. We're going to need our own water. Wait, don't they have any in Australia? Have you tried some of it? It's pretty rank.
3: Hawaiian bottled water.
0: You're kidding.
1: Oh, our water.
0: We're an island of delicious Australian water.
3: How dare you think our water is unbottable or unpottable or undrinkable? It is beautiful.
0: Tap, have it from the tap, the four

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17: 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The M5 Motorway A reported crash citybound just past Currajong Road has traffic delayed back onto the Hume Motorway citybound. North Sydney to Moor Park, crawling southbound on the Warringah Freeway and through the Harbour Tunnel after an earlier crash on the Eastern Distributor at Darlinghurst. All lanes have reopened. And trains are now running between Central and Revesby in both directions after a police operation at Torella, but expect delays. 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That's Sydney's latest traffic.
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2: Morning, I'm Petrina Jones. One Nation has put forward a policy that would allow renters and mortgage holders to redirect a quarter of their future super contributions into their take-home pay for up to 3 years. The party says it could put up to $82 a week back into the pockets of some households. It's been a violent night across Sydney. A man is fighting for life after being stabbed at Bidwell, while another three are being treated for stab wounds after a brawl outside a Canterbury restaurant. Meantime, two people have been injured in a Guildford West home invasion. The amount lost on the pokies across the state has surged to record levels, reaching almost $26 million a day in the June quarter. Some of the biggest losses were in the Fairfield, Canterbury, Bankstown and Cumberland regions. Wesley Mission Reverend Stuart Cameron says the figures are confronting.
3: It's $1.1 million every hour, 24 hours a day, 365 days a year. And we know that poker machines have to be closed down for at least 6 hours. So the figure is actually much higher.
2: More than 2,000 properties remain without power across the state as a result of damage caused by Saturday's wild winds. The hardest hit parts of Sydney were the Penrith, Parramatta, Liverpool, Blacktown and Hawkesbury regions. And Canberra's ramping up its crackdown on social media with proposed penalties of more than $100 million for companies that fail to keep kids off their sites.
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2: Well, the Panthers have claimed the NRL's minor premiership after a 38-10 win over the Tigers. It's the fourth time Penrith has won it in the last seven seasons. Co-captain Isaiah Yeo telling Nine it means a lot.
4: We wanted to come out here and have a good performance, so it just means we've been the most consistent team for the whole season. So that's something we're proud of.
2: The final series has now been locked in, kicking off with an elimination final on Friday night between the Rabbitohs and the Knights. In the AFL, the Swans will provide an update today on the knee injury Callum Mills suffered in Saturday's win over the Lions. Scans are expected to confirm the skipper has ruptured his ACL. Mercedes driver Kimi Antonelli has taken out the Italian F1 Grand Prix.
5: A home win on the track for the young 20-year-old championship leader. Incredible scenes from 19th on the grid. He comes home to finish first.
2: There on Fox, Aussie Oscar Piastri was fifth. And in the EPL, Arsenal has had a 2-1 win over Chelsea.
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2: Cheryl, 222 today, tomorrow similar 19, right now 13 degrees. The golden ticket is back and this time there's five to win. Christian's already revealed today's song is My Obsession. When we play it, call 13 55 22. Gold 101.7.
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10: This is great news. The iconic Australian crawl and the brilliant men at work come together playing Sydney My Music Bowl. What a great venue that is. November the 22nd, tickets go on sale 12 p.m. this Thursday from Face to Face Touring. This is Men at Work now. Who can it be?

0: Men at Work, who could it be now? Christian O'Connell, Show and Goal for Chemist Warehouse, 10 minutes past 8. Christian and I get intern Pete's footy dilemma. I also Barrett for Geelong. Please don't wake that up again with him. And also have a soft spot for Brisbane Lions as my son follows them. We go to many games together. I think if most footy fans are honest, whether it's NRL or AFL, most of us have a soft spot. It's not talked about, is it?
1: Yes, no. Yes.
0: It's almost like your hall pass.
1: It's a shame.
0: Exactly. It's a footy hall pass, isn't it?
2: It's so true.
0: Never say it because it's almost unfooty.
1: It's unbecoming.
0: It is unbecoming.
1: Gentlemen, to talk about.
0: Gentlemen simply mustn't. You shouldn't want to either. It's not that you mustn't. It's not the mustn't that gets in the way. No, I think it's in the way. I know you're a diehard Swans fan. Who's your soft spot for?
1: My soft spot's for GWS as a fellow Sydney team.
0: What?
1: But
0: their biggest rival?
1: Yes, yeah.
0: No.
1: But in the NRL, I'm a big Roosters fan, and I have a soft spot for the St. George Illawarra Dragons because Anthony Mundine came to our school in 1999.
0: Good enough reason.
1: And he was a legend. And I really wanted to go for them, but by then I'd only just chosen the Roosters, so I couldn't.
0: Do you know what? This is going to shock some of you. Obviously, you know I'm a massive D's fan, but I have a soft spot for...
1: Don't say it. Don't say what I think you're going to say.
0: Oh, no, I'll just move on. You're right. It's unbecoming on the show, actually. It will upset people this morning. I shouldn't. I can't. No, I think it's bad. It's bad for the ratings. Right? People will leave the show. Anyway, let's get into today's Misheard Lyric.
3: It's just another Misheard Monday.
4: Christian O'Connell's Misheard Lyrics.
0: Every Monday morning, we get into the misheard lyrics. You send them in whenever you hear them. As we play them back, would we agree what you think you're mishearing? You'll hear this. If we don't hear it. And for the great ones.
4: Instant Hall of Famer.
0: Now, last year we had two Hall of Famers. Listener Dave had James Raines' Motors Too Fast. The mishear was, your mother's running away to France. And Andrew had Opeth, the baying of hounds. No idea either, don't worry. This is the miss here. I hear them devouring best made tacos of the earth. And they've just been announced. They're playing the NRL Grand Final. Should be good fun. All right, let's get into the brand new ones. Adrian Warnock, In Excess, Devil Inside. Or is it Devon Inside? The Devon Inside. Luncheon meats. Feeling queasy. Yeah, it really is there. Yes, brilliant. Well done, Adrian. Stephen Mikewitz, Linkin Park, What Have I Done? And Wash Away What I've Done. Or has he got a one-eyed dog? And wash away one-eyed dog. That's just become my new favourite one of the year. He really emphasises the one-eyed dog. Brilliant, brilliant. Stephen, well done.
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0: And junior listener Max Case, 13, has got Alex Warren carrying you home. The original line, I will choose us every time.
5: I choose us every time.
0: Or is it I choose sauce every time?
5: I choose us every time.
0: Oh, that, tell you what, Max Case, 13, you got a Hall of Famer. 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
4: Instant Hall of Famer.
0: I choose sauce every time.
5: I choose sauce every time.
0: It's like it's from a TV advert.
1: Yeah.
0: Michelle Baston has been listening to Hans Paulsen. Our listeners, they got wide music. Opeth is the one that got me. And now Hans Paulsen and his well-known song, never heard of it, Boom Shalalalo. And so the original line is, so warn my path behind.
6: So warn my path.
0: Or is it to warm my fat behind?
6: So warm my fat behind.
0: Oh, Michelle, that's a great one. To warm my fat behind.
6: So warm my fat behind.
0: Michelle, yes.
4: Instant Hall of Famer.
0: Vicky Damon's been listening to Lady Gaga, Born This Way, in a glass of her boudoir.
7: In a glass of her boudoir.
0: glass. Or is it in the clasp of her new bra?
1: In the glass of her boudoir.
0: Oh, yeah. I hear bra.
1: I don't hear bra.
0: I hear bra. Who there, bra?
2: In the glass of her boudoir.
0: No, it's not clear enough. And Robbie Burns, Christian, I always thought Linda Ronstadt, Adios, was a song about tradies. 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
0: Tradies everywhere there is, they're breaking up. Hang on, did she say Adios?
7: Adios.
0: Chef's kiss to that one. Robert Burns, this is a great one. Adios.
7: Adios.
0: Robert, you're a Hall of Famer.
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0: Today belongs to the one-eyed dog. And warming fat behinds.
6: So warm my fat behind.
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10: 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We have heavy delays at Mascot. Two trucks have crashed on Gardner's Road eastbound. They're blocking the centre lane approaching Burke Road. Traffic stacked back along Gardner's Road on to Rickety Street and Canal Road, and it's holding up traffic trying to exit the M8 motorway tunnel from the St Peter's interchange. Also at Mona Vale, a two-car crash Barrenjoey Road southbound just past Bassett Street. 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

0: Anastasia, I'm Out of Love. Good morning, Christian O'Connell's show on Gold, 8:27. Christian, my four-year-old and I argue whenever we hear you play All-Star Smash Mouth, and he gets the line, only shooting stars break the mold. Mr. Four-Year-Old is adamant that it's only shooting stars wait the mole. Well, we'll play it back next Monday for the Misheards. Thank you very much, Kat. Christian, Powderfinger, I always hear, why'd you give up on me so soup?
1: All right, okay.
0: Two separate people have texted me about that mishear.
2: Oh,
1: that's so strange.
0: So that's 702-457, Stefano. Wish you well, Bone and Fanny. Instead of don't give up on me so soon, all I hear is don't give up on me and miso soup.
1: Have we played it recently?
0: What are the odds? All right, we've got a Late to the Party, the home of all your emails.
3: Late to the Party!
0: You can send us an email about anything we've heard on the show. Nothing we ever talk about gets left behind. You can pick it up whenever you want. We call it Late to the Party. What a go, we're talking about shortest times in jobs. Glenn, shortest job I ever had was for Ingham's Chicken. I lasted the length of the induction and decided this was not for me and left. Katrina was doing temp admin work and was sent to Parliament House to wash dishes. I lasted 10 minutes. Johnny lasted 8 hours in a fish factory. It was a Friday morning shift, so got home, had a shower, went to the pub. On the way to the pub, I realised I stank of fish and quit. It's going to get in the way of my drinking. Dean, I lasted 5 minutes in a job. I decided to move to Sydney and became a bus driver. Wait, it was poor passengers. He just pull over and just walk off the bus.
2: Walk away.
0: I ended up getting myself lost.
4: Not just yourself.
0: How is that possible at this day and age? And the passengers, I called the bus company for a driver to come out. This gets better. My directions got him lost too.
4: That's incredible.
0: 45 minutes later, he found us and I quit.
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8: 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We have heavy delays at Mascot. Two trucks have crashed on Gardner's Road eastbound. They're blocking the centre lane approaching Burke Road. Traffic stacked back along Gardner's Road onto Rickety Street and Canal Road. And it's holding up traffic trying to exit the M8 motorway tunnel from the St Peter's interchange. Also at Mona Vale, a two-car crash. Barrenjoey Road southbound just past Bassett Street. 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That's Sydney's latest traffic.
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10: Morning, I'm Petrina Jones. New South Wales gamblers have lost a record $4.75 billion on the pokies in the first half of the year. Western Sydney hit particularly hard. Figures show Fairfield, Canterbury, Bankstown and Cumberland recorded the metro area's biggest losses, with some pubs making up to $20 million a year from just 30 machines. While Wesley Mission Reverend Stuart Cameron says these numbers are heading in the wrong direction.
11: 7% higher for the same period last year, you know, almost double the rate of inflation.
10: Pauline Hanson says Aussie workers need help with rising rents and power bills now and not just in retirement. The One Nation leader has unveiled a policy that would allow workers to redirect part of their compulsory super contributions into their take-home pay for up to 3 years. She says it could put an extra $82 back into the pockets of households each week. Detectives have been kept busy overnight after a stabbing, alleged home invasion and assault in Sydney's west and inner west. A 38-year-old man is fighting for life after being stabbed at Bidwell. Two people were hurt in a home invasion at Guildford West, while three were hospitalised after a brawl outside a Canterbury restaurant. And around 2,000 homes across the state remain without power thanks to damage caused by Saturday's wild winds. Sydney's west and south among the hardest hit regions. Gold Sport is up next.
9: Sydney's big four-wheel drive and adventure show is back at Sydney Dragway Eastern Creek this Friday to Sunday with free parking. Tickets at the gate from 9 a.m.
10: Well, Panthers coach Ivan Cleary says he's rapt to have secured the NRL Minor Premiership after Penrith's 38 points to 10 win over the West's Tigers last night.
2: Oh, I look just so excited about, yeah, it's a long year. And, you know, when you lay out your plans for the year, you just hope that you're in this position and, you know, we are.
10: It means week one of the finals are locked in. They begin Friday night with a do-or-die clash between the Souths and the Knights. The Warriors take on the Dolphins on Saturday before Cronulla hosts the Cowboys. Penrith meets the Roosters on Sunday. In motorsport, a remarkable effort by Kimi Antonelli at the Italian F1 Grand Prix, climbing from 19th on the grid to take the chequered flag.
4: Forza Kimi! Yeah! Forza Kimi! Yeah!
12: Oh my God!
10: There on Fox, Mercedes teammate George Russell was second. Aussie Oscar Piastri was fifth. And world number one, Aryna Sabalenka, has won through to the quarterfinals at the US Tennis Open this morning.
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10: Cheryl, 2:22 today. Tomorrow, similar 19. Right now, 13 degrees. The golden ticket is back, and this time there's five to win. Christian's already revealed today's song is My Obsession. When we play it, call 13 55 22. 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
0: 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After Billy Joel, we didn't start the fire. 8:34.

0: Billy Joel, We Didn't Start the Fire, 20 to 9, Monday morning on Gold. It's the Christian O'Connell Show. Time for a brand new Outward Time Waster. The change in the season means for some of us it is bum, bum, bum. I forgot I had the sound effect, but I don't need to. As it was midway through it, I read one of the sound clips here that's actually called Dun Dun Dun. I was like, oh, that's what I was just doing. Allergy season.
1: Oh.
0: We're looking for your allergy songs. Up for grabs for the best one. We've got $500 Holy Moly gift card. It's the wild side of mini golf. Experts warn that Australia faces a potentially difficult hay fever season this year. Higher than average spring temperatures set to accelerate pollen levels. Allergies are tipped to be at their very worst mid-November.
1: Can I give a shout out to all my fellow hay fever sufferers out there?
0: Well done, thank you.
1: Head over to Chemist Warehouse. What saved me last year was Nasonex and starting to spray it 2 weeks before the peak of the season.
0: Oh, right. I've heard of Nasonex.
1: Yeah, it's a great. I never used to spray before. I always just had the oral tablets.
0: Yeah, yeah, little Claritin and stuff like that.
1: Yes, but for really bad hay fever, Nasonex absolutely saved me last year, so I can't speak highly enough about it.
0: Brilliant. All right, so allergy songs is what we're looking for today. This will be a fun one. There's nothing more fun than allergies. You know, I'm really getting into it, you know? Lady Gaga's got allergies, you know?
2: Oh, no.
0: Oh, poor old Stephanie. That's right, they call her behind her back, sadly, pollen face. Rah, rah, rah, rah. Oh, my, pollen face and the old red eyes. It's not my name.
1: Gold.
0: Saturday night hay fever.
1: Yeah, silver plus.
0: Penicillin lane.
1: Oh, God.
0: Itchy really going out with him.
1: Itchy really going out with him. Gold plus.
0: And Phil Collins, terrible allergies, poor fella. Claritin the air tonight.
1: Gold.
0: Sorry, go
1: on. MC Hammer also uses Claritin.
0: Oh, does he? That's one of those baggy pockets, is it?
1: He says, stop. Claritin.
0: Oh, that's very good. Very good. Stop. Claritin's great. God bless.
1: She's a sneezy lover. Oh, no.
2: She's a sneezy lover.
1: Totally, Patsy. Thank you.
2: Oh,
1: come on.
2: Get off it. I'm a singer.
1: She was giving it a crack.
2: Wait till those raps tomorrow.
0: You're right, actually. We'll be begging to hear you sing, Patsy. Once that Pete drops that one at 10 to 8, hopefully he's forgotten.
2: Oh,
0: they're still with us.
2: Panicking.
1: Betty Davis's watery eyes.
0: Oh, yeah.
1: and the itch is back. Elton John.
0: Oh, Elton John, yes. So the itch is back. Sorry. I thought actually you were sneezing or something, trying to get the punchline out. But no, there wasn't one, actually. All right, what have you got? Allergy songs. I can't believe we're doing this. It's such an unpleasant thing for us allergy sufferers, isn't it?
1: Triggering.
0: Yeah, let's turn that suffering into laughter this morning, Asha. Allergy songs. Text them in 0475-031043. We should have been giving away hay fever relief to the winner.
1: Yes, but hey, the best hay fever relief? Mini golf.
0: You're quite right. That's right. Swing and it's gone.
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5: 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At Belmore, there's been a motorbike crash. Canterbury Road, corner Chapel Street. There are heavy delays in both directions. Avoid Canterbury Road if you possibly can. At Mascot, an earlier track crash eastbound on Gardiners Road still has traffic slow exiting the M8 tunnel onto Gardiners Road. Heavy traffic from Willoughby Road southbound along the Warringah Freeway toward the Harbour Bridge and Tunnel. Travel time along the M5 to the main tunnel at Kingsgrove is 28 minutes. 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

0: in time. 8:51. Good morning. It's the Christian O'Connell Show on Gold. For the best time wasted this morning. $500 off to Holy Goalie. Holy Goalie. I love Holy Moly as well as Holy Goalie.
1: You like to goalie. Cody. Oh, no.
0: He tried to shoot me down there and he shot himself. Wow. What a team of sharpshooters. Burn.
2: Ooh, slay.
0: As I was saying earlier, $500 Holy Moly gift card.
1: Damn it.
0: It's the wild side of mini golf, guys. All right, so we're looking for your allergy songs. Another one bites the dust mite.
1: Silver Plus.
0: Ticket Sneezy.
1: God.
0: Well, I don't care. Apollo 440. Snot. You can't stop the snot. You can't stop the snot. Very good, Nathan. All About That Sneeze.
1: Bronze.
0: Not really. Sneeze Days. Powderfinger.
1: Sneeze Days.
0: Elton John's got allergies. I'm still sneezing.
1: Silver.
0: Hive Talking.
1: Gold.
0: Oh, well done, James. Michael Jackson, You Are Snot Alone.
1: Silver Plus.
0: Elton John, Clara Tiny Dancer.
1: Oh, gold.
0: Working Class. Man, my eyes are itchy.
1: Bronze.
0: Yeah, Phil. Nice try. Stay in a hive,
1: gold.
0: Yep. Shout out to my eczema.
1: Oh, God.
0: Oh,
1: bless.
0: That's very good. Shout out to my eczema. Laura Harvey, well done. Sweet Clementine. Ba ba ba. Well done, Justin. I will always love tissues.
1: Silver.
0: Snorting compares to you.
1: Silver.
0: Sweet dreams are made of sneeze.
1: Silver Plus.
0: Don't snot me now.
1: Silver.
0: Believe it or snot.
1: Gold.
0: All from the same guy, those three. Well done, Adam. Got your gold in the end. Jump in, Jack Rash.
1: Gold.
0: Hey, Jealous Sneeze.
1: Silver.
0: My Eyes Will Go On.
1: Gold.
0: Matthew, well done. Dolly Part 1 here. Pauline.
1: Gold plus as well.
0: And Pollen in the Deep.
1: Oh, gold.
0: Oh, two bangers at the end there. But who is today's winner?
1: Laura, shout out to my eczema.
0: Well done. Laura Harvey, you are today's winner. The big thing that is happening right now on the show as we are into footy finals. Both goats, NRL and AFL.
3: It's footy finals time. And Christian.

0: Strong language there, Rio. Freaking awesome. Freaking. It's what all the gangsters say. Gangster rapping on goals. All right. Well, thanks to Bingley. Better living every day. It's not just our tagline. It's our promise. 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The way you get the upgrade is you have to rap. Whatever your team is, doesn't matter whether they're in the finals or not, rap about your team. Passion, creativity. That's what we're looking for. It is not a talent competition. This is for footy fans. Now, to show you that it's for anyone and everyone, families, you can enter together. You know, mates, you can enter together. Pete is going to enter this and present his rap tomorrow morning at 10 to 8 that I am now rapidly regretting.
1: Oh,
0: no, he's already put a message on our producer's chat. Don't know how he got into that. And said this is going to be a distater.
1: Oh, I meant to say disaster.
0: Oh,
1: sorry.
0: That's it. Yeah, no.
1: I get nervous when I'm writing lyrics. And
0: yeah.
1: This is a big segment now because I'm tone deaf. I'm not really. I know it's not about.
2: You just got to rap. You don't have to sing.
0: Yeah.
1: Well, no, I can't rap either. So yeah, I don't know why we'd. Out of all the people in the team, am I the best to represent?
0: You're right.
1: The...
0: You know what? I blame myself actually. However, I will commit to this mishit.
1: Can I just say, can I do Raise Your Glass by Pink? I think there's a good bit of...
0: Oh, one of the greatest raps ever. Yeah, of course you can. Iced tea.
1: Yeah, because that's what's in my head now.
0: Ice Pete.
1: I've got a good line in there that I'm going to use.
0: Yeah, no. When you think of great rappers, you always think of Pink, don't you? Up on that. And rappers love a trapeze act.
1: Oh, dear.
0: Yep, you want to do Pink.
1: But there's just one line that works really well.
0: Oh, the rapping's already started.
1: Oh, no.
0: All right, reasons not to tune in tomorrow, that.
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3: 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And every day, Optus is helping Aussies make things happen, because with a little help, there's always a way. There are heavy delays at Belmore with a motorbike crash on Canterbury Road. Canterbury Road is now closed eastbound. That's citybound at Chapel Street. Police are directing motorists onto Morton Street, Chalmers Street, and then to Burwood Road to rejoin Canterbury Road. That's at Belmore. Canterbury Road closed citybound at Chapel Street due to a serious motorbike accident. Very slow. Westbound past the site along Canterbury Road as well. Avoid it if you possibly can. Did someone say family dinner sorted? 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That's Sydney's latest traffic.
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5: Good morning, I'm James Royce. It's been a violent night across Sydney, with a man fighting for life after being stabbed at Bidwell and three other men in hospital after a brawl outside a fast food store in Campsie. Two people are also in hospital after a targeted home invasion at Guildford West. One Nation has unveiled a policy that would allow renters and mortgage holders to redirect up to a quarter of their future super contributions into their take-home pay for up to 3 years. The party says this could put up to $82 back into the pockets of households each week. Barnaby Joyce telling Seven it's just common sense.
6: If you're doing it tough and you're going to lose your house or be kicked out on the street, and that will cause you massive problems in your capacity to hold down a job and capacity to get super, you can make the application to the super fund for that money to come back to you so that you can get through.
5: Hundreds of new homes could be built in the inner west under plans to transform some vacant government-owned land near Parramatta Road at Haberfields and Ashfields. Housing Minister Rose Jackson says a total of 340 homes will be built at the four separate sites, with around a third of those reserved as social housing.
7: So it's much needed housing in a great location, and also making sure that, you know, the people who are really vulnerable, doing it tough, have got access to the housing that they need as well.
5: And more than 7,000 drivers have been fined during a statewide road safety blitz across the weekend. It ended with more than 770 alleged drug driving offences detected and more than 200 drink drivers.
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5: The ARL Commission Chair is expecting a cracking final series, with Peter Vlandys telling Seven all eight sides have a genuine chance.
8: I think any team on its day can actually win the game, so I wouldn't be trying to pick who's going to win because you might pick it wrong.
5: And Cam Murray says the emotion around Jai Arrow's 100th game at Souths will carry on into Friday night's elimination final against the Knights, telling the ABC they won't be short of motivation.
9: We're trying to channel that energy, and we're trying to repay him in our performances, and, you know, times get hard, really think of him and what he would do if he was out there with us, and so it's definitely a massive motivator for us leading into the final series.
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5: A shower or two in Sydney today, 25 to the west, 22 in the city. Maybe a morning shower tomorrow, 19 to 20. Right now, 18 in Penrith, 17 in the city. 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
1: Good morning, Sydney. This is Higo, and I hope you had a great weekend. I'm not just saying that. I hope it was top tier. I got to add Gold Club members to the Gold Class Lounge for the golden ticket. And on Friday, Jonesy and Amanda called Taryn to give her one of them. And mind you, it sounded like she was on a cheap portable phone from Tandy Electronics in the
2: 80s. I actually can't believe this. Honestly, just to be there would be... I can't wait. So excited. I'm shaking.
1: You know when you went a little bit too far from the base with your portable phone back in the 80s and it would get... it sound like that. So we have two of these golden tickets left to give to you. We had five, now just two. This morning on the Christian O'Connell Show, he revealed today's winning Ice House song. You should be right across it. Anytime I play it before three, call me on 13 55 22. We're about 3 weeks away from this Fleet Steps gig for iHeart Live, Ice House Live on the Harbour with Gold. Let's get into your non-stop at nine, and we go ad-free right through to 10. Dexy's Midnight Runners in two from now. Here's Split Ends, I Got You on Gold.

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1: 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Wake up with the Christian O'Connell Show. Wind down with Jones and Amanda for the drive home on Gold. And we are in a non-stop at 9. 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You know how sometimes when you're listening to music you get distracted, like you're doing something else, but you'll start singing the song, like, what is that weird trance-like state? You can't help it. It just gets into your brain and you start singing while you're not really... Well, the song I'm going to play for you straight after Robbie Williams is one of those. Trust me, you might be doing something else, but you'll be singing the song and not even know it.

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Wind down with Jones and Amanda for the drive home. This is Gold and we are doing a non-stop at 9. You know how sometimes your friends will give you a tidbit of information and it's not like not a mind-blowing thing, but you go, it's kind of interesting. Well, that's I'm going to give you one, all right? Oasis, Don't Look Back in Anger, went to number 8 in Zimbabwe, but only number 55 in America. See, that's what, am I right? That's kind of interesting. Here's Paul Simon. Oh, we are still waiting to hear that winning Ice House song to get you in a Gold Class lounge to see Ice House live on Fleet Steps. If I play it, you call me on 1355 22.

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The winning Ice House song is playing soon. 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

0: 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Wind down with Jones and Amanda for the drive home on Gold 101.7, and that concludes your non-stop at 9. Every morning they'll do the at-work time waster. You grab a couple of things, you smash them together to create something new. And today, in the spirit of spring, allergy songs. You came up with some great stuff.
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1: 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Ba, ba, ba. 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Shout out to my eczema.
2: Poor God.
1: 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Shout out to my eczema. Laura Harvey, well done. Dolly Parton here. Pauline.
0: Oh, yeah. 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When am I going to play that winning Ice House song? That's not a question. That is a demand. When? 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
4: 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In Double Bay, a two-car crash, New South Head Road at Knox Street. There are lanes out each way. Smithfield, a truck crash, the Cumberland Highway at Wood Park Road. The left northbound lane's blocked. At Granville, a breakdown on Woodville Road. If you're travelling south, it's in the left lane just past the Great Western Highway. And at Belmore, all lanes are back open now on Canterbury Road following an earlier motorbike crash at Chapel Street. The police have gone. The diversion has been lifted. 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
7: Hey there, I'm Jai Moss. Six people have been hospitalised following a violent night across Sydney's west and southwest. They include a 38-year-old man who was critically injured in a stabbing at Bidwell, along with two people who were hurt in a home invasion at Guildford West, while three men were hurt in a knife attack near a fast food store at Kempsey. Meantime, police have wrapped up a major weekend traffic blitz, issuing more than 7,000 infringements and catching hundreds of drivers who were impaired behind the wheel, while more than 2,200 drivers were busted for speeding. Over to politics, and a fresh battle is brewing over super, with One Nation announcing a plan to let some workers access part of their future super contributions early. It would only apply to renters and mortgage holders who are doing it tough. Barnaby Joyce has told Seven it would only be as a last resort.
8: Most people, they're not going to just take money out if they're not doing it tough, but if they need the money,